0: backstory on that is very charming, and I linked out to a story about it on our real-time playlist. But in a nutshell, basically, Paul Westerberg of the band The Replacements one night met another woman in a touring band. They were both kind of operating in the vernacular of college rock and things that you would playing music that you would hear on independent radio stations, long before cell phones and emails and all of the things. They had a lovely night walking around and talking about all sorts of things, and then they lost track of each other. And according to the lore, apparently Paul Westerberg thought the only way he would hear her voice again, since she sang for another college rock band, was to keep things tuned to the left of the dial, because left of the dial, such as KXCI, is where independent radio stations tend to congregate. So there you go. That's the story behind that. The B-52s, from their self-titled release, that was Planet Claire right at the top of the set. I'm Hannah. It's the home stretch. And your Film at 5 moment is coming up in just a little bit. 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The Loft Cinema, 3233 East Speedway. More information at loftcinema.org. All right, we are in the final hour of our challenge, and I am here with my colleague Duncan Hudson to talk about where things are at and to explain what a matching challenge is. Welcome back to the show, Duncan.
1: Oh, my pleasure, Hannah. Thanks for being here. Thanks for providing the soundtrack to our afternoon. And we do have somebody to thank. But yes, first, we are just past the $1,000 mark. So we've raised a good chunk, a third of our $1,500 challenge from Rick Small, who got in touch with us today and believes in the power of community radio and what could he do to help, but to provide a challenge for other people to join in and get their gift matched because of his larger gift. 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I want to thank Karina for going to kxci.org and showing their support. In the comment section, they said, thank you for your generosity, Rick, which is really sweet. We want to thank Karina for your generosity as well. You're both doing it. We do this together. 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The power is with the people, and people standing with KXCI to keep us going strong. We've lost federal funding, but we have the back of from our community, has our back, and it's so important to know that we are in this together. So thank you, Karina. Thank you, Rick. Thank you, everybody, for doing your part to keep KXCI going strong and now and into the future.
0: Absolutely. And Karina was very smart, not only to call right now, 623-1000, or online at kxci.org to make her gift. She became a sustainer. And by doing so, she took a big chunk out of this challenge. And how did that happen? Well, Karina chose a dollar amount that worked for her each month. And now, forward for the rest of the year, for the next 12-month cycle, that gift is getting doubled each month. So she is able to do twice as much with that matching support. So recurring gifts make a huge impact as they double throughout the course of the year. They accrue all together, and that counts towards our goal. 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Think about what that means to you, and then give us a call at 623-1000. 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It's just about 5:06, so it's definitely time for Film at 5. today is the birthday of Belinda Butcher from the Irish English rock band My Bloody Valentine. And I couldn't resist choosing a My Bloody Valentine song for Film at Five, our daily examination of the intersections between film and music. I'm also a huge Sofia Coppola fan, and her use of My Bloody Valentine and the song Sometimes in Lost in Translation is one of my favorite cinematic moments. 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

0: 91.3 FM KXCI Tucson, Ladysmith Black Mambazo with Natalie Merchant there. Rain, rain, beautiful rain. And that was my way of trying to make it actually show up. I can't really see outside. Oh, did it show up? Maybe it did. Anyway, back to business. Before Ladysmith Black Mambazo, you heard My Bloody Valentine, sometimes taken from the Lost in Translation soundtrack, and that was our Film at Five moment. I'm Hannah. You're listening to The Homestretch on KXCI, and you're also listening to KXCI's annual September fundraiser. A few times a year, we come to you, we open the mic, and we remind you that you are a crucial part of the equation that keeps this station going. We are not a corporate entity. We are not associated with the university. Even though I love doing collaborations with U of A, we are fully our own community-based radio station. It's pretty extraordinary. We've been around since 1983. All of our DJs make their own decisions about the music that they play, including this person right here. And that is a gift. That in itself is a wonderful thing to have in the community. I feel like it often symbolizes the nature of a town when you know whether or not they have an independent radio station. It was definitely one of my key reasons for moving to Tucson, and that's because I knew that if an independent station had been here and thriving since 1983, that meant the people in Tucson love music, and they like it unfiltered and uncommercial and really driven by human hearts and ears. And so at this time, we're inviting you to be part of keeping that going. There are a lot of things out of our control right now, whether you're talking about technology or the cultural landscape or media outlets. Guess what? You have a voice in this right now. You have the opportunity to say, hey, I love this. I'm protecting it. 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Hello, Duncan.
1: 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Thank you for that lovely message, Ryan.
0: Yeah, that's really wonderful. Thank you, Ryan. Thank you, Jennifer. Thank you to everyone who is helping make this drive a success. We do have a goal still to knock out of the park. We got to do this. There's $700 left on the table, and we have about a half hour or so left to do it. 623-1000, online at kxci.org. Please take just a few minutes out of your day and make a huge difference in what we're able to do here at KXCI. I'm going to get back into the music now. I was walking my dog in the neighborhood the other day and had a really delightful experience in that I watched a car pull up with like the windows down, and the guy had this song cranked, and then he just sat in his driveway and listened to it, because I could tell he could not bear to turn it off. There's some songs... Well, there's some of the songs that are like that, where you feel like if you turn it off, you're like, oh, ow, ow, no, you can't turn it off. And I just love watching him just like completely rock out all by himself in the middle of the day in his driveway. So this goes out to you, driveway dude. 623-1000 online at kxci.org. Indeed, every day should be a holiday. The Dandy Warhol's right.

0: 91.3 FM KXCI Tucson. The Cult rounding up that set there with Rain Off of Love. Johnny Cash on the opposite end of the spectrum there with Ring of Fire, and the Dandy Warhols kicked it all off. 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Your gift is going to get matched and go twice as far to supporting the music that you care about. We're going to go back into that in a little bit, but first, letting you know additional support for KXCI is provided by QS Production, hosting Sonoran Sashay on Saturday, September 19th at Hotel Congress. Sonoran Sashay celebrates the Sonoran Desert and Santa Cruz River through a blend of science and performance. Local scientists are paired with burlesque performers to bring research on restoration ecology, climate change, and environmental science to the stage. Tickets are at hotelcongress.com. All right, Duncan Hudson, how's it going?
1: Oh, we're working away on it, Hannah, and I think you're doing your part for the rain, so that's good. And
0: seems
1: other
0: like
1: folks,
0: it.
1: We do have someone to thank, increasing their sustaining gift. And they say they moved to Tucson because of KXCI. I love the music. And thank you, Nancy, for representing and showing up for KXCI, standing with KXCI. 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
0: Yes, we have just over $500 left to go and only about 20 minutes to do it. 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Right now, if you are a regular listener, you probably know that two core artists of this show are the late, great David Bowie, as well as the late, great Lou Reed. And sometimes it gets hard for me to choose which song by one of them to play. They're such a regular part of my set. But sometimes the only thing that I can think of to play is them together. And there's a few different contexts for that. Of course, Satellite of Love and Perfect Day. But I really find this very sweet because this is a live version of Lou Reed's Waiting for the Man. And it was recorded at David Bowie's 50th birthday in Madison Square Garden in 1997, and you can just hear the history and the affection between them in this live version. 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

91.3 FM KXCI Tucson, Iggy Pop and Lust for Life. Right before that, David Bowie and Lou Reed. I kind of feel like they're, you know, I don't know, my punk rock holy trinity, if you will. David Bowie and Lou Reed, and live version of Waiting for the Man. That one recorded at David Bowie's 50th birthday party in 1997. I'm Hannah. 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For 25 years, the county's Sonoran Desert Conservation Plan has served as a blueprint to help the county

0: 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All right, we are in the final moments of today's edition of the Home Stretch and the final moments of our challenge. Checking in with Duncan to see how things are going in the September financial campaign department for this show.
1: It's going well, Hannah. We have a flurry of people to thank. We still have a little ways to go, $168.47 to be exact.
0: Yeah, very exact.
1: To meet this $1,500 challenge from Rick Small. And gifts right now are counting towards that. We'd love to reach that goal. 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Just a couple more calls or online at kxci.org. We'll make it happen. I want to thank Amber, who loved the driveway moment from the Dandy Warhols you mentioned earlier. She says it's been a minute since she's given, and she's in now. Also want to thank Edward for their support at kxci.org. They just got their gift matched. Marcella also says they love KXCI. It's been part of their family life for years. And they also love Petey Mesquite. Want to thank Benjamin for their gift. They went to kxci.org. That just got matched as well. And they say, because I love Kixie, which is how they say KXCI, which is cool.
0: I say that in my head too. I do.
1: Kixie. There's another way to say it now that I can't remember, but I've heard people say. But Kixie is great. Thanks, Benjamin, for your support. And that just got matched. And also, Berlant came in at kxci.org with their gift of support. And we're very, very close to reaching that goal. And down your support makes it happen.
0: All right. Well, I'm going to get out of the way here and squeeze in a few more songs, hopefully inspire those of you who've been listening and thinking about calling 623-1000 or going online at kxci.org. And you just haven't yet. And we welcome you into the family. Please join us. $168.47. I know we've got this in us. KXCI.org. This is The Breeders. No.

0: All right. I have no idea if it's the Tom Waits making my eyes water or if it's you, dear listener, because I really love that Tom Waits song, Innocent When You Dream, from Frank's Wild Tears. But I also love the fact that we smashed the goal. Thank you so much. Thank you to Jonathan, as well as Aaron, and everyone who helped make us go over the finish line there. That set also included music from Jackie Shane and the Breeders. I'm Hannah. I am overflowing with gratitude. Y'all are the best. Stick around. It's Wednesday night, and that means great funk and soul coming your way from DJ Lady T and the Dinner Party. But right now, it's time for for Tucson Voices. I'm Hannah. May the music continue to meet you in the moment. Thank you for supporting independent radio, KXCI.
1: From KXCI, I'm Nicole Camacho, and you are listening to Tucson Voices. My guest today is local musician and pop artist Jalissa Lopez, a Tucson artist blending hip-hop and pop while working to put her hometown on the map. For people meeting you for the first time, who is Jalissa Lopez?
2: For people who don't know me, you know, I am a pop artist from Tucson, Arizona, and I make music.
3: I'm trying to see all of it, all the ugly, happy bits. I'm just trying to have you kiss, but wait till young, so we'll get pissed. I won't ever give you rest, just hoping you can stay.
2: I'm in the genre of, like, hip-hop, pop, and I'm just a Mexican-American pop artist trying to make it out of my city and put Tucson on the map.
1: You always say on social media that you're from Tucson, Arizona. So what does Tucson really mean to you?
2: Tucson is basically family to me. You know, everyone knows everyone here. The people here in Tucson have each other's back. And I feel like to describe Tucson in one word is just basically it's family here. Familia, you know, like especially it's very Mexican, you know, that Spanish dominated here.
1: When did you realize you wanted to pursue music and that it was something you were really passionate about?
2: I think it really happened when I did a talent show. I forget what year, but I was little. I was like 12. My mom pushed me to like go ahead and do the talent show and sing something. And I was like really nervous, but I was like, you know what? Like just do it. And then I really didn't think I was gonna win, but I won. And I was like, wait, I think I can actually do this. Cause if I won this, that means like I'm somewhat good. So I think that's what really sparked.
1: What do you want people to remember when they hear your name? When they hear Jalissa Lopez?
2: I really want them to resonate my name with Tucson, Arizona, and the talent. There is a lot of talent in Tucson, Arizona, but I feel like sometimes it doesn't get seen as much or it gets pushed out. Other places get pushed out more, like LA, New York, all that stuff like that. But I feel like there's a lot of good talent in Tucson, you know, and Arizona too as a whole, all Arizona. We deserve to have the light shined on us more, you know?
1: How can people learn more about you and your music?
2: You can find me everywhere. You can find me mostly on my Instagram and TikTok. My Instagram is official Jalissa Lopez, as well as my TikTok. And you can watch me, my story, my journey there, because I like to vlog a lot. You can basically follow my journey there all online.
1: My guest today has been local musician Jalissa Lopez. This story is on Tucson Voices program page at kxci.org. 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

This Lady T is in the house for your Wednesday's dinner party, serving up funk and soul, and it's going to be an exciting party tonight because we are fundraising right now, right here for KXCI. We are in our fall drive. Shout out to Hannah and Duncan for our great show of the home stretch. And looking forward to sharing more information with you all as we get into the music. Of course, we got to kickstart this party right. And I got some Tom Brown queued up just for you. If you got a chance to give a gift of support, thank you so much, because we are funkin' for KXCI. Just know that. So let's get the party started. If you're ready, then I'm ready. Let's make our way to the dance floor, wherever your dance floor is. It could be in the car, it could be in the kitchen, it could be in the living room, outside in your backyard. I'm happy that I get to be here with you. I got also coming up for you, the Bar K's. So let's get into it right here. Thanks for tuning in. KXCI Tucson.

0: You already know that's how we are getting the party started for this Wednesday's dinner party. And I'm your host, Lady T. That was Mod Joe with Lady Hear Me Tonight, taking you back to 2001 with that one. And some classics by the Barqués, Trippin' Out, and Tom Brown with Funkin' for Jamaica, a 1980 hit jazz funk single that he dropped, and it was also featured on his second album, Love Approach. And of course, that heavy synth-driven jazz funk track, Trippin' Out by the Barqués. So if you've been enjoying the music already, the party has just begun. So plenty of more good music coming up for you here in a bit. 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More information at TucsonMeetYourself.org. All right, well, I have a very special guest, a very special lady, a very special friend here with me tonight. How's it going, Bridget?
1: It's going great, Lady T. I'm so glad to be on your show tonight, having the dinner party. We're living it up. You know why? It's fun time. It's time to raise some fun. Let's do that with the help from Sarah. Sarah has put up a $500 challenge for us to meet tonight, and we are going to get well on our way. 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So, hey, we got a couple of people still to thank that we're just giving, and it takes a couple of minutes to come through, you know. So here we go. We want to thank Aaron. Aaron says, I love Blues Review and Democracy Now! Love Community Radio. Jonathan, thank you. Thank you, Aaron. Jonathan says, loves Hannah and the Dandies. And Jonathan is a new donor. Welcome, Jonathan. We want to thank Kat. Kat called us up here at KXCI Tucson by dialing 520-623-1000. And Kat says, shout out to Hannah. She's my homegirl. I'm from Olympia, Washington. I listen all day. I love Ruby's Roadhouse, The Bridge Mix, and more. Enjoyed hearing a tribute to Phil Oakes with Pete Sunt on the Overnight Sensation. Excellent show. If you're not up that late, you can always check out the Overnight Sensation on KXCI.org. We have a two-week archive for you. So thank you, Kat. Your gift has been doubled. And Tyler. Tyler says, I have KXCI on for my commute to work in the morning and my commute home almost every time a song is playing that I add to my liked songs. Well, thank you, Tyler. Thank you for your gift has been doubled. And Trevor. We want to thank Trevor. Trevor's a longtime listener, wanted to support meeting the challenge. And that's exactly what's going on right now here at KXCI Tucson. Thank you, Trevor, Tyler, Kat, Jonathan, and Aaron. We'd like to thank you at the next break. And thanks to Lady T for serving up the hot treats tonight on the dinner party. You can support it right here at kxci.org or 623-1000.
0: Yes. Thank you so much, Bridge, for sharing that lovely messaging and encouraging folks to give right now so that you can double your impact. 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And of course, I'm going to keep the tracks spinning for you all because, hey, this is a party and that's what it's all about. Lady T brings the party for you every Wednesday. So let's get into this next track right here. This is a 1967 soul pop single performed by the Four Seasons, featuring the iconic soaring lead vocals of Frankie Valli, and I'll let you take a guess at it. Also got coming up for you some Lafayette Afro Rock Band and some Stevie Wonder, ESG. So much more great music on the way, so keep it tuned in right here, and I hope that on the next break we can thank you. 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

0: I hope that you are loving the music tonight, because it is a special time for KXEI where we have a fall drive, and we do this several times out of the year because we depend on the community to financially support all the great things, because it is your community radio, because of you, that is why KXEI is still here, is still existing after 40 plus years. That's amazing. 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Thank you so much if you've given a gift of support. But before we get back to the music, I've got a special guest here with me. It is The Bridge.
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0: Yeah.
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0: Yes, you already know, KXEI, keeping the classics over the airwaves, the weird songs that maybe you just never heard and just very obscure, and the new stuff, and it's just so much great things 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
0: Let's do it. All right. And I'm going to let Sade say the rest for us right here. KXEI, welcome to the dinner party where you are never late to the party.

0: back 80s tracks right there. Stevie Wonder, Rocket Love off of his 1980 Hotter Than July, and some Sade with I Will Be Your Friend from that album Diamond Life. You also did hear some Lafayette Afro Rock Band, Soul Makossa, and Frankie Valli and the Four Seasons with Beggin', taking you back to 1967 with that track right there for you. Thanks so much for tuning in and joining me on this evening's dinner party. Just know you're never late to the party, and I hope that you brought a friend, family to the party tonight, and whatever it is you got cooking up in the kitchen right now, save me some. All right, well, before we get back to some more music, got a message for you, and then I got a friend join me on the mic. 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And welcome to the dinner table. Bridget, thanks for joining me.
1: Hey, it's great to be here at this dinner party. Thanks for inviting me. The music is amazing. The vibes are off the charts. So what we've got here is we've got a wonderful match from Sarah. Sarah basically has come to the dinner table with a platter, and on that platter is a stack of $500. And it's just right there, like a little mountain, like a pile of pasta. There's a stack of dollars just sitting on the table, and we're all here for it. We don't want to let those dollars go to waste. You know what I'm saying? We're not going to have leftover dollars. If you got some leftover dollars, you can bring them to the dinner party. So what happens is your gift gets matched. That's the deal. So when you give $50 to KXCI, it turns into $100 thanks to Sarah. So first of all, like, if we haven't already, can we just give a round of applause to Sarah?
0: Yes.
1: You know, that's what I'm talking about. Putting up money for a match is a really, really, really kind and generous thing to do. So we want to make sure and show some gratitude to Sarah. We'd like to show some gratitude for you as well.

0: 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Or you can pick up the phone and go to 520-623-1000 and we can talk about it. 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We can talk it out. I'd like to know, what's your favorite show?
1: Let's exchange recipes.
0: Yes! 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Pull up a chair. Have a seat. Let's get that $500. Let's get it.
1: 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Let's not leave any money on the table tonight. 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KXCI.org, 520-623-1000. And also, you've been hearing us talk all about the Womack sisters. Yes. With their latest album, and you've been hearing about their lineage. They are the granddaughters of Sam Cooke and the daughters of Cecil and Linda Womack. So being that this is the dinner party where we play funk and soul, I'm gonna switch the table around and put on some vinyl with Womack and Womack, who are Cecil and Linda, the parents of the Womack sisters. So we're gonna get into a vinyl track right here, and then also got coming up after that some Heat Wave, gonna heat things up with some ESG as well. So once again, let's not leave any money on the table tonight. 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
0: It's
1: right
0: just
1: now.
0: Looking at us. We want to get you that money.
1: Yes. 520-623-1000 or kxci.org. Let's get into this vinyl right here by Womack and Womack. KXCI Tucson, and welcome to the dinner party.

0: Katie T right here with you, the host of The Dinner Party, every Wednesday, 6 to 8 p.m. right here on Community Powered Radio. Thanks for joining me this evening and my guest. Yes, I've got a guest with me tonight. So I hope that you've been enjoying the music selection. Of course, gotta make it super special because tonight is a party, a fundraising party right here. So I hope that all this great music's enough to help you to give a gift of support right now and double your gift, as we've got a $500 match on the table. All right, well, support for KXCI is provided by the Wilderness Society, a conservation organization working to protect public lands for future generations. That includes places like Ironwood Forest and Bears Ears National Monuments, public lands that provide the freedom to hike, hunt, fish, and recreate in the outdoors. More information about the Wilderness Society and its work to protect America's wild places is available at wilderness.org. All right, well, say hello, guest.
1: Hello there. I am a special guest at the dinner party, and I am here to let you know that we are serving up wonderful music for you. Actually, Lady T is serving it up, and she's doing a great job, too. Heatwave with Boogie Nights, that was the perfect moment. We were hopping around. We're having a good time. I hope you're also spinning. You want to make your money dance? We got a special trick for you. It's called a match. And what happens is Sarah, thank you so much, has put up $500. We don't want to let Sarah down. We want to make sure that this money gets matched. 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It's got all kinds of stuff. It's got information about all things KXCI. So while you're there, first stop is the Beating Heart, where you can show your support. 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region. People in Southern Arizona have big hearts, and we are so happy to be able to spotlight them and say, you know what, here's an organization, here's what they're doing, or here's some really, really great information on health. We have so much diversity in programming, in voices, in information that we're able to offer. It's 24/7, 365, if you know what I'm talking about. It never stops, and that's why a couple of times a year we have to open up the mic and say, yo, can you help us out a little bit? 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And what are we going to do about that? Well, we're going to come together and we're going to say, that's all right. 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
0: Yes, it's a fundraising party tonight right here on The Dinner Party, and Bridget is here helping me out, and I hope that that's enough information to give a gift of support to double your impact right now in this moment on The Dinner Party. So we've got almost a whole hour left to go with the show, so let's keep the party jams going. If you want to get back to the dance floor, don't let me hold you back any longer. I got something special for you all coming up, cooking it up right here on the dinner party. Cheers to you if you got a drink in hand. Yes, good times right here, helping you get through the week. All right, so ESG, Cool and the Gang, Delegation, all coming up for you right here on KXEI Tucson. And welcome to the dinner party. If you're just arriving, just know you're never late to the party, so no worries. Don't sweat it.

0: airwaves, playing some awesome music if you give a gift of support during our fall drive. That there was Delegation with that track, It Only Happens. And it was released in 1976, a mid-tempo soul track by the British funk and soul group Delegation, and released in August of 1976. You also did hear before that one, some Cool and the Gang with Ladies Night, and some ESG with that track Dance. And I hope that was enough to get you moving and grooving with some ESG, a little bit of a high energy post-punk and funk track that was released by them in 1983. They are the pioneering South Bronx band ESG, and it is off their second track off their historic debut full-length album, Come Away with ESG, where of course you only get to hear things a set list like this one right here at KXEI.org. 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This Mississippi blues guitarist is known for his full-bodied and complex sound. More information for Chris Stone, Kingfish in Graham on September 18th can be found at RialtoTheater.com. All right. Well, I've got a special guest here with me tonight. Say hello, special guest.
1: Hello, this is Bridget Thumb reporting live from KXEI Tucson in beautiful Armory Park downtown in the old Pueblo, where we're having a funky dinner party tonight. Lady T is doing it. You're spinning the tracks. We're having such fun. Emerald Sapphire Gold, sign me up. I want to go with them. The name of the album, Come Away with ESG. Let's go. Let's do this. Let's dance the night away here on the dinner party. And you know, sometimes when you're dancing, it can be hard to also be using the computer or your phone. So sometimes you gotta dance until you can't dance no more. And then you sit down to relax. And what's the best thing to do when you sit down and relax? You'd visit a screen, of course. KXEI.org is the best screen to see tonight, because we're going to double your gifts. Thanks to Sarah. Sarah gave us a $500 challenge. And you know what? We kind of need your help to get that challenge. We got it. We got another hour to go, or less than. So starting to turn up the heat tonight. Let's make that challenge. Let's show some love for Lady T and the dinner party, because you are serving it up every week, bringing some amazing tracks for us to, you know, just enjoy, just for your enjoyment. And that's what it's all about. There is no hidden agenda here at KXEI when it comes to what we're playing. We're playing the music that feels good in the moment. It's relevant, and it's part of our community here at KXEI. 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You've got community voices. You've got public service announcements. You've got youth education programs. Plus, you got 24 hours a day of great music with DJs that feel like your friends, because they literally are. Our DJs are the people, your friends and neighbors from all over the community. 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That's a guarantee. 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I'm right here, 520-623-1000.
0: Yes, got the phone in hand, got the laptop open to see if we get anything.
1: Yeah, you know, I know you're too busy dancing, but take a second and just reflect on how the dinner party and KXEI Tucson has enhanced your life, how it has been there for you, you know, for good times and bad. We're all here with real human touch.
0: Yeah, so I got this track coming up. It's off a vinyl record. Pulled it right off the shelf right here. And it's by Al Green, and it's from the album I'm Still in Love with You. And it's a fun fact, interesting fact about this song is that it was actually written by country music icon Kris Kristofferson. And Al Green took the country song and completely transformed it into a deep, slow-burning Southern soul masterpiece. So you're going to hear that track right now. So let's get into it right here on KXEI Tucson.

0: Yes, what did I tell you? Al Green's velvet smooth voice shifting effortlessly between intimate whispers and soaring falsettos. That's what you get right here at the dinner party. Yeah, we got some upbeat hype music to get you moving and grooving, but we also got tracks like that. And on vinyl, yes, that was Al Green's For the Good Times off the vinyl record I'm Still in Love with You that he released in 1972. You also did hear earlier Delegation, some Cool in the Game, some ESG, some Heat Wave, some Womack and Womack, Stevie Wonder, Sade. Oh my gosh, it's a special night tonight. We're having a fundraising party, and I got a guest here with me tonight to help us raise some funds.
1: Hello, I am the mystery guest. You'll never guess who I am because I'm mysterious. And I'm reporting live from KXCI Tucson. I want to say thanks to Sarah for putting up this $500 matching challenge, which we are working on tonight at the dinner party. My name is Bridget Thumb. I'm happy to be here. Tina is serving up, Lady T is serving up some delicious tracks for us. And yeah, no crumbs. You know what I mean? It's, it's good stuff. And we want to thank Mikey went to Kate to the phone, actually, 520-623-1000, and we had a lovely chat. Mikey likes to listen every day to the Music Mix. Mikey says Wednesday night was always special, and I'm glad that it continues to be special, and that's really sweet. Thank you, Mikey. Mikey likes to listen too.
0: Thank you.
1: Right? Let's hold space for that moment.
0: That I felt that right here.
1: Yeah. Yeah. You know, like, that's the thing about KXCI is that we keep moving and grooving into the future as we go and grow. This organization has been around over 40 years, since 1983, the foundation for creative broadcasting. It really is what it really is, and it is that because of your support. Mikey also says that he likes to hear Matt Moon with Global Rhythm Radio and Jeff Rogers with Halftime at the Apocalypse, and those are two shows that have been around for quite some time, and we're really grateful to have those programs as well. 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Like, that's kind of amazing superpower right there that we are using thanks to Sarah and this $500 sitting on the table. Let's unlock these funds at kxci.org or 520-623-1000. Lady T's going to keep the music running for us. What's next, Lady T?
0: Well, we got a special song request for a birthday coming up next week on Monday, which is September 21st. September 21st, a special friend of mine, Bree Harvey. What up, Bree? She wanted to hear September by Earth, Wind, and Fire. So I got that birthday song request coming up, especially for you. And thanks so much for reaching out. I'm glad that I can help celebrate your birthday early. All right, so we're going to get into that track right now. 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Once again, happy early birthday to you, Bree. And here's some Earth, Wind, and Fire for you, September.

0: Town. Yes, this is Funky Town right here. You get it every Wednesday from 6 to 8 p.m. with Lady T on The Dinner Party, playing funk and soul for your listening pleasure. You also did hear a classic by Redbone, Come and Get Your Love, one that I slipped in for the birthday girl who's got a birthday coming up next week, Monday, September 21st. Shout out to Bree. Wanted to hear some Earth, Wind, and Fire for an early birthday song request with that September. You also did hear some Al Green with a vinyl, a track for the Good Times off the album I'm Still in Love with You. Thanks so much for tuning in and joining me and Bridget on this Wednesday's dinner party. Got some great folks to thank here in a few, but first I want to let you know that support for KXCI is provided by La Rosa, a live music and events venue in Midtown Tucson. Upcoming events include jazz vocalist Liz Crocchiolo, genre-bending rock and roll band Roger Klein and the Peacemakers, and all-female punk outfit L7. For more information, a full calendar of events and tickets are available at larosatucson.org. All right, well, I've got my guest with me. He's been joining me this whole time during the dinner party.
1: It's simply delightful.
0: Yes.
1: It's scrumptious. Oh, okay, I'm going to keep talking. This is Bridget Thome. That was my introduction. Sorry, I just came right into the dinner party and was like, yum, yum, yum. Hey, you know what's happening is we're doing a match from Sarah. Sarah has put up $500 and we are chipping away at it. We've got just a little bit more time to get there. We are looking at $220 left to go on this $500 challenge from Sarah. And so, you know, we can make that happen with a couple of phone calls right now at 520-623-1000 or a trip to the old website at kxci.org. It's quick, easy, safe, and secure, and it's an opportunity to help support independent media that is so vitally important.

0: to our community right now. I can't even begin to explain. If you don't know what I'm talking about, we've had some federal funding cuts that have made it a little difficult for us, and we're bridging the gap with help from our friends, just like we always do. We have been a listener-supported radio station since 1983, and so this is how we do it. This is the only way to do it. Like, if you were to imagine all of a sudden out of the blue, if I was to say, hey, I got an idea, let's start a radio station and let's just have it be supported by the listeners. You know what? That sounds like a great idea.
1: Yes.
0: And why? Because it keeps it pure. It keeps it magical. Mm-hmm. And speaking of magic, we want to thank Judy. Judy gave a gift of support at KXCI Tucson by calling us up on the phone. And I got to speak with Judy. And when I asked Judy what inspired her to call, she said, double challenge. And that Judy was doing an exercise video with the sound off and the radio on, and that the music was synced up perfectly to the exercises and to the beat of the exercises. And it was radio magic, because the dinner party is a great program to have dinner, to cook dinner, but it's also a great program to work it, baby.
1: Yes.
0: On the dinner party at KXCI, you've got a friend, you've got a person coaching you through, saying you can do some more burpees. I know it. And also, Judy wants to say that Judy loves Al Green. And, you know, that really was a beautiful moment. So thank you, Lady T. We're looking for your gift of support next. We've got just 10 minutes to go to get to this challenge. $220 left. If you've got some leftovers, maybe you could share them with us tonight, because we've been serving it up hot and it's ready for you at KXCI.org or 623-1000. Thanks for the love, everyone.
1: And, yes.
0: And thanks to everyone who's given so far, mm-hmm. also. We want to acknowledge that, too.
1: We absolutely appreciate it. Thanks for helping fundraise during this dinner party for your Wednesday evening. I'm glad that you could join the party. And I've heard that before. Jaime J has talked about how the music has lined up with his workout as well. So I get it. That's so awesome. But yes, once you give a gift of support, double your impact right now. 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
0: Double down.
1: Yeah, double down. Now is the time to really double down.
0: It's like going in for seconds, really.
1: Yes. Help yourself. 520-623-1000. And or KXCI.org. Coming up, this track right here to close out the hours. We're getting close to 8 p.m. already. The Land Connection and Mr. Petey Mosquitoes Growing Native's going to be coming up. I've got this psychedelic funk rock masterpiece that was released in 1970 by British rock singer Eric Burdon and the California funk band War. Spill the wine. Please do that. If you're feeling it, just, it's fine. It's okay. It's a dinner party. I also got the Isley Brothers coming up with an explosive funk rock masterpiece as well from 1973 to close out the show. So, I don't know. Is this where we say talk to you later? Thanks for giving. There's still time to give?
0: Absolutely. There's still time. If you do it right now, we can thank you right away.
1: Yes.
0: KXCI.org or get your double your dollars tonight at 623-1000.
1: All right, let's get into this track right here.

All right, KXEI Tucson, real quick before I get out of here, well, me and Bridge get out of here, she's actually on the phone right now, hopefully getting a gift of support, but I just want to say a big, big thank you to Patricia. You absolutely are a doll for going online and blowing us out of the water, because you covered us. We did it. We matched our $500. We didn't leave no money on the table, no crumbs tonight. Thank you so much. Absolutely appreciate it. So yeah, and if you gave a gift of support during the dinner party, I appreciate you so much. And of course, this is the party gets to keep on going, and we've got more support coming in as Bridge is currently on the phone right now. But I wanted to jump on before we get into Growing Native with Mr. Petey Mosquiti. And then, of course, we've got the land connection coming up for you. But once again, we've met our match, the $500, thanks to Sarah. We left no money on the table, and it's all thanks to you for giving your gift of support and matching your gift. Appreciate you. Thank you. A cheers to you. I am one happy camper. Lady T, over and out. Have a good rest of your night.

This is Growing Native, and I'm Petey Muschietti. Hey, it feels like the end of summer, doesn't it? I know it's still hot, but it's beginning to feel fallish. Fallish is a good word for it, I think. It's not autumn yet, so it's not autumnal, which is another wonderful word. But no, it's not autumnal. It's fallish. And change is afoot. Hey, the turkey vultures that soar the skies near our home, they're acting fallish, large groups roosting together on open branches of trees. I think they're chatting about maybe October plans, a long soar to the south. Yeah. And of course, I shout at them, don't forget your carry-on. Okay, a little turkey vulture joke there, and I'm the only one laughing. Okay. Hey, but we've gotten some rain right around our home near the banks of the Owalote. The earth is so thirsty, it is so dry, that puddles don't last long, and damp soil turns to dust quickly. On morning walks with my partner, my lover, my significant other, we identify and ponder new tracks in the dusty road. We love the box turtle tracks, the four footprints with the plastron slide in between them in this print, right? Ms. Muschietti says it's like dance steps. Step, step, step, step, slide, that plastron slide. There are beautiful snake prints in the dust, and sometimes you can see the print of the bottom scutes, the bottom scales in the dust, the ventral scutes. Very cool. We notice where it looks like a kangaroo rat has dust bathed, and the swirls of its long tail writing something in the dust in cursive. Oh my goodness, I got to tell you this. I don't know why I haven't told you before. The kangaroo rats' mounds this summer. Oh my goodness, they are so active and they are so tidy, and they've got these entrances, but mainly a main entrance that leads out to a path. And these paths that come out of the main entrance, they go across the land. The kangaroo rat takes these paths across the grassland, back and forth to the entrance, back and forth to their mounds. They go out and gather grass seeds, say, and then they stuff it in their cheek pouches, and then they bound back on those big back feet to stash that seed in a special room, maybe in their nice, cool dirt mound. Three species of kangaroo rats out near me, I'm pretty sure. Well, I've identified Miriam's. I read that Ord's is near us, but I've definitely identified the big old kangaroo rat called the banner-tailed, and we got to talk more about kangaroo rats, don't we? Oh my goodness. So, okay. Buckwheat plants are starting to show up out where we live, out on that land, right? It's small and branchy. I think the small size is dictated by the lack of rain, but clusters of little white flowers on stems, and I'm thinking it's Eriogonum ridei. Really a cool looking plant in the landscape, in the kangaroo rats, mound, the landscape, very cool looking, nice. And of course, I've told you over and over and over again that the burrowweed is blooming. Let me tell you about that buckwheat though. The buckwheat is Eriogonum ridei, Erio woolly, gonum knee. It has woolly knees, very cute. The ridei honors Charles Wright, American plant collector, botanist, explorer of the 1800s. Yeah, pretty cool. Well, we got so much more to talk about. You know, I think change is afoot. Fall is on the way, and these borderlands are beautiful. Yeah, they are. Hey, I'm Petey Muschietti, and this has been Growing Native.

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Muy buenas noches. 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I'm Nenny G, broadcasting live from Historic Hotel Congress Street Studios. It's Wednesday, September 16, 2026. It is the Wednesday of our September financial campaign. 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And from the dinner party with Lady T and Bridget Thumb, we come to La Fiesta Mexicana. Así es, porque hoy es el día de la Independencia de México. Tonight, we are still celebrating Mexican Independence Day. It's officially celebrated on September 16, and we are marking with this date the beginning of the Mexican War of Independence from Spain. And and this is the best way that we know how to do with music. We celebrate the Latin Connection Mexican Independence Day with music. On this edition, I'm going to play music by wonderful composers like Rubén Fuentes, José Alfredo Jiménez, Juan Gabriel, Armando Manzanero, Joan Sebastián, Álvaro Carrillo, Consuelo Velázquez, María Grever, Agustín Lara, y muchos, muchos más. I got great figures coming up with, like, Pedro Infante, Lola Beltrán, Jorge Negrete. You don't want to go anywhere. This is KXCI Tucson celebrating Mexican Independence Day. We're going to begin with the iconic Son de la Negra. This is a version by Mariachi Divas de Cindy Shea. This is from their latest album. And welcome, bienvenido a la Fiesta Mexicana, KXCI Tucson.

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Lola Beltrán, Que Te Vaya Bonito, una canción de José Alfredo Jiménez. Lola Beltrán, singer of rancheras, huapangos, banda, a major movie star, one of Mexico's most beloved singer, y del estado de Sinaloa, de Rosario, Sinaloa. We also heard El 15 de Septiembre de José Alfredo Jiménez también. And I should say that the fact that Mexico started celebrating Mexican Independence Day on September 15 goes back to the year 1910, the centennial celebrations. And September 15 happened to be Porfirio Díaz's birth date. So at that time, he was president and he wanted his festivities to coincide with El Día de la Independencia, que en realidad es el 16 de septiembre, so the day after. So he made it into Give the Grito on the 15th of September. That's why the name of the song is 15 de Septiembre de José Alfredo Jiménez. We also heard Chayito Valdés con La Bikina, una canción de Rubén Fuentes. Chayito Valdés is also from Sinaloa. She's a major figure of Mexican culture. And we started with a new version of El Son de la Negra con el mariachi Divas de Cindy Shea y el mariachi Los Camperos. That is from Mariachi Divas' latest album, Sin Fronteras. Y empezamos con la banda de guerra, ¿por qué no mencionarlo? Uno de los himnos militares mexicanos más conocidos. Y ahorita estamos escuchando en el background La Marcha de Zacatecas. 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And we continue con más de la fiesta patria, de la fiesta mexicana. Vamos con un poquito más. Another song by José Alfredo Jiménez, major, major composer of Mexico. Esta es con Luis Miguel, Si Nos Dejan. This is KXCI Tucson.

0: It's DJ Gossip Girl. 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

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Muchas gracias por estar acompañándonos esta noche aquí en KXCI. Thank you to everyone who has already given during our September financial campaign. 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Thank you so much. Muchísimas gracias. Estamos celebrando al país de México. In that last set, we heard music composed by Armando Manzanero, Los Hermanos César, Catarino Lara, música de José Alfredo Jiménez y de realeza como la familia de Vicente Fernández, Alejandro Fernández, Camila Fernández, Los Aguilar. In that set, Armando Manzanero, Nada Personal featuring Lisette is the last song that I played for you. One of the most successful composers and singers all over Latin America is Armando Manzanero. Pepe Aguilar in that set. Contigo Aprendí, also a song by Armando Manzanero that went out to his parents. He recorded that in loving memory of his parents, Flor Silvestre y Antonio Aguilar. Also in our set, Cielo Rojo by Flor Silvestre de Los Hermanos César, con El Mariachi Vargas de Tecalitlán. That was that version that I played for you. Y Antonio Aguilar también. Triste Recuerdo, una canción de Catarino Lara en el estilo norteño. Y Camila Fernández, hija de Alejandro Fernández, nieta de Vicente. Of course, Volver, Volver, the 1972 original song by Fernando Maldonado, made famous, super famous by Vicente Fernández, which happens to be el rey de la música ranchera. It's as if José Alfredo Jiménez wrote that song for him. In that version, he is singing with Alejandro Fernández in a compilation album, Tributo al Rey con Banda, Grandes Duetos, Volumen 1. You heard it here on The Latin Connection, KXCI. 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Otro de los grandes compositores, Joan Sebastian. Aquí les va esta canción de Joan Sebastian, Llorar. I'm Nanny G, broadcasting live from Historic Hotel Congress Street Studios in Tucson, Arizona.

The entire month of September is filled with color in the streets of the country of Mexico, and a lot of celebrations with food and parades and family gathering. And here at KXCI, we are decorated with music in celebration of the country of Mexico. Aquí está Juan Gabriel, La Farsante.

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We are just finishing the first hour of tonight's edition, Celebrando al País de México. Viva la Independencia de México. I'm Nanny G, broadcasting live from Historic Hotel Congress Street Studios. In that last set, we listened to music by Los Hermanos César Cruz de Olvido. That is from the album Las Favoritas de los Hermanos César. Dos Garza with a new version of Fue un Placer Conocerte featuring Jessica Garza Garza de Monterrey, Nuevo León. Una canción de Juan Gabriel. That's from Dos Garza's latest album, Así es un Mexicano. And that said, Juan Gabriel con La Farsante. Y Rocío Dúrcal singing a song by Joan Sebastián de Zaires. And also Joan Sebastián in that set with Llorar. We're celebrating a México. ¡Que viva México! Y muchas gracias por estar escuchando. Vámonos con una canción que la hizo famosa Pedro Infante. Es una canción de Felipe Valdés Leal. This is a version I really like. Tú solo tú de Guadalupe Pineda. 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

Perdona mi franqueza que tal vez juzgues descaro. Yo sé que voy a ir.

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I'm Nenny G, broadcasting live from Tucson, Arizona. 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And that said, El Ruiseñor de las Américas, Pedro Vargas, con Bésame Mucho, una canción de Consuelo Velázquez, y Elvira Ríos también con una canción de Consuelo Velázquez, Franqueza. That is from her album Noche de Ronda. Pedro Infante en that set, Mi Cariñito, y Guadalupe Pineda, Tú Solo Tú, right here on KXCI Tucson, the Latin Connection. 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This has been a community impact announcement from 91.3 KXCI Tucson, El Danzón Número 2 in the background. Let's go with Elsa y Elmar. They have a new version of a Maria Grever classic song, Cuando Vuelva a Tu Lado. This song is featured in the series Mal de Amores. It's part of the Netflix soundtrack, but this series is based on Ángeles Mastretta's novel Mal de Amores. And I'm gonna play this track for you right now, honoring María Grever, compositora mexicana. Cuando vuelva a tu lado.

Okay, and we enter the territory of Los Boleros. Pepe Jara, Seguiré mi viaje. El Trovador Solitario, una canción de Álvaro Carrillo. Y Elsa y el mar, Cuando vuelva a tu lado, de María Grever. Included in the Mal de Amores soundtrack. El Huapango de Moncayo in the background, with Alondra de la Parra conducting. And I have, as you know, we're on our September financial campaign, and I have a couple people to thank. Thank you so much, Anne. One of the comments she leaves is, I love learning new bands through KXCI's daily music mixes, and I also love Ruby's Roadhouse, American Traditions, and Soul Stories. Thanks, KXCI. Thank you, Anne, for going online at kxci.org and making your gift. And we also like to thank Zach. Zach says, I love KXCI, the Latin connection. Thank you, Zach. The Future of Radio, All Things Guitar, The Bluegrass Show, American Traditions, Cultivating Indigenous Voices, Greg's Tuesday Night Ramble, Halftime at the Apocalypse, Speedy Mosquito, and The Vinyl Frontier. I love it all. 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KXCI.org is the place to go. Vamos a seguir con el Viva México Edition. Más boleros. También de Álvaro Carrillo. Esta es la clásica Sabor a mí, from the iconic album de Eddie Gourmet, que grabó con Los Panchos. Eddie Gourmet canta en español con Los Panchos, going back to the year 1962 for this classic bolero, Sabor a mí. 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

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I'm Jenny G, broadcasting live from Historic Hotel Congress. Finishing that set with Lucha Moreno, canción mexicana, una canción de Lalo Guerrero, Jorge Negrete con México Lindo, that's a song by Chucho Monje, Los Tres Haces, un bolero de Agustín Lara, Piensa en mí, we also heard from Agustín Lara himself, Solamente Una Vez, it's probably his best known song, Toña La Negra, famous interpreter of Agustín Lara's songs, Veracruz, and Los Tres Caballeros con el Reloj de Roberto Cantoral. That was from the album Tu Condena. You heard it here on the Latin Connection, KXCI Tucson. Applications are open for KXCI's Fall Break Youth Broadcasting Camps for ages 9 to 17, happening October 12th to the 15th. 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It's almost time for me to wrap up tonight's edition. So thank you so much for listening to the Latin Connection. Muchas gracias por estar haciendo la conexión con la música latina. Que viva México. Y seguimos celebrando contigo todo este mes de septiembre y todo Hispanic Heritage Month. For a complete playlist, please visit kxci.org, find the Latin Connection program page. Stay tuned for The Vinyl Frontier with Ron Cipriani. I'm going to leave you with a song by Cuco Sanchez and so many more. I'll try to squeeze in as many rancheras as I can. I'm Nanny G signing off. Much love, Tucson, y que viva México, que viva América. This is KXCI.

0: From KXEI in Tucson, this is Research Matters. My name is Bridget Thumb, and I have the honor of welcoming a junior from the University of Arizona who's majoring in molecular and cellular biology. Welcome, Bella Irby.
1: Hi, thank you for having me.
0: Hi, Bella. Tell me about your lab.
1: Yeah, so I work at Suffin Labs, and so basically we're looking at unraveling the mysteries surrounding aging, and so we're looking at the mechanisms of it. Under the mentorship of Bradford Hull, I'm looking at how does copper influence aging and what role does it play?
0: Copper?
1: Mm-hmm.
0: That's novel.
1: Especially in Arizona, like copper is one of our five C's, so it's really prevalent.
0: Is copper making a comeback?
1: We're sure as heck talking about it at Suffin Labs.
0: So what are you looking at with copper?
1: Our primary model organism is Cynorhabditis elegans. So you can basically think about them as small little worms. We're exposing them to copper via liquid, and we're seeing how long do they survive.
0: So it's like a tincture?
1: Kind of, yeah. We're trying to understand the curious case of copper because it's not operating according to how the literature says it should be. It was previously defined as an oxidative stressor. That's not what we're seeing, actually. It first started off with a computational model, and we basically used it to predict what genes were affected by the copper stress response. And the computer spit out a bunch of genes that it thinks are affected in this pathway. We're validating those genes. We're exposing the worms to a bacteria that basically is able to silence that gene. And that's what we call a knockout. And then we expose it to copper, and we want to see, does having the knockout of that gene extend lifespan? Or does it cause them to get really super sick and die faster than our control? Because if it's not really doing anything that deviates from the control, we know maybe it isn't really involved in this pathway. And so we should try prioritizing looking at other genes.
0: So the livelihood of the worms is pretty much our indicator.
1: Yeah, they are in some cases extending lifespan, but in other cases it's causing it to die super quickly. So it's on both fronts.
0: What does that tell you?
1: We're gonna see, okay, what is this gene responsible for? And we're gonna try and knock out all the surrounding genes and see, can we magnify the effect that we're seeing?
0: So it's almost like you need to exaggerate it a little more to see which way it tips.
1: Yeah, because some genes have a regulatory effect as well. You might get overexpression of a gene, or you might get downregulation, which means it's not being expressed. We're seeing, okay, which genes are doing what and how can we manipulate it?
0: You're knocking out the genes and then you're introducing the copper to see how it can like shield or embrace.
1: Yeah, exactly that. Copper is almost like a protector stressor, if you will, where if you pair copper up with another stressor, you would think if the copper does 20% damage against the worm, and let's say a high salt solution does another 20% of damage, you would think together they would have an additive effect. But what's happening is the copper's still doing the 20% damage. It's like, yeah, I'm still affecting you. But it's almost protecting the worm against any harm that's coming from the high salt solution. And it's novel. It's happening in a way that we didn't anticipate. And so it's really like, okay, what's really going on here?
0: You've been listening to Research Matters. Our guest today has been Bella Irby from the University of Arizona. Thank you so much for joining us today.
1: Thank you for having me. I appreciate it.
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2: 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Vinyl being the frontier of recorded music. My name's Ron. It's 520-622-5924, and the chat line is open online. Thanks a lot for being out there. We do appreciate it, and thanks for being a member and or becoming a member of KXEI. And if you aren't, please do. KXEI.org. Got a great, this is an all vinyl show and all original vinyl. It's some great stuff coming up, so don't touch that dial. This is KXEI Tucson and Mexico's Independence Day. Congratulations.

Harry Chapin on KXCI. I want to learn a love song from Varieties and Balderdash on Elektra Records here on KXCI. We started off with Santana, Oye Como Va, from Santana Abraxas on Columbia Records. Roseanne Cash was next with Night School from The River and the Thread on Blue Note Records. Frank Manhart and Woody Janda, All This Love from The Frank and Woody Show, local band, on Key Records here on KXCI. Ray Charles was after that with Love Is Worth the Pain. From the Pages of My Mind was the name of the LP on Columbia Records. And Harry Chapin, I Want to Learn a Love Song here on KXCI. You're getting to learn a lot of love songs on KXCI. It's a great place to hear a lot of good tunes and variety that you can't get anywhere else. And thanks a lot for tuning in. Let's see. It's raining out like crazy. Came busting on in from the southeast. Thought it was going to wash us away. Let's see. We have a little bit of business to attend to, and then we will get back to the tunes. You can get your Millions for Tucson raffle tickets on the shop page at kxci.org. 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This has been a community impact announcement from KXCI Tucson. That's good cause. That's a better way to be born. Anyway. Let's get back to the tunes. This is KXCI Tucson.

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From Other Side of Desire Records here on KXCI. 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And we started off with Hank Williams Jr. and Move It On Over from Old Habits and New on Curb Records. Dolly Parton, Linda Ronstadt, and Emmylou Harris, Farther Along from their Trio LP on Warner Brothers Records. Then we heard from Gordon Lightfoot, Carefree Highway, from Gord's Gold on Warner Brothers Records. And Ricky Lee Jones, It Must Be Love. We have Ned Sutton coming up, so don't touch that dial. A little bit of business to attend to, and then we have a nice, long set. Speaking of a long time, KXCI is gearing up for the 43rd annual El Tour de Tucson, Tucson on Saturday, November 21st. And you can be part of it. 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And this has been a community impact announcement from 91.3 KXCI Tucson. All right. So, got 40 minutes of great tunes coming up. So, and some really good stuff. You'll really like it. See you in a bit.

Earl Scruggs and the Earl Scruggs Review live at Kansas State. Most likely you go way your way and I'll go mine, from live on Columbia Records here on KXCI. This is KXCI Tucson, Real People, Real Radio. That was a long set. It was great. We got to go way back here. We started off with Ned Sutton, Drugstore Cowboy, from his Drugstore Cowboy LP on Pool International Records. Jerry Jeff Walker was next with L.A. Freeway from his Jerry Jeff Walker LP, RCA Records. Billy Joel was next with Los Angelinos from Street Life Serenade, a couple songs for our L.A. buddies. The Doors, Summer's Almost Gone, from Waiting for the Sun on Elektra Records, thank goodness. And Blondie, One Way or Another, from Parallel Lines on Chrysalis Records. Steely Dan was next with Time Out of Mind from their Gaucho LP on Geffen Records. Steve Miller was next with Steve Miller Band, I Want to Make the World Turn Around, from Living in the 20th Century, Capitol Records. Bob Seger and the Silver Bullet Band, Still the Same, from Stranger in Town on Bob Seger Records. The Dusty Chaps were next with Chili Today, Hot Tamale on Domino Joe, was the name of the LP, Capitol Records. And Earl Scruggs, Most Likely You Go Your Way, and I'll Go Mine. All right. Let's see, we have a little bit of business to attend to, and then we'll get back to the tunes. 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And this has been a community impact announcer from 91.3 KXCI Tucson. A little bit of practice to get that one. All right, let's get back to the tunes. Time's a-wastin'. This is KXCI Tucson.

Nicolette Larson on KXCI. Fool for Love on from her Radioland LP, Warner Brothers Records. We started off with Carole King and Hard Rock Cafe from Simple Things on Legacy Records. Rod Stewart was next with Country Comforts from Gasoline Alley on Mercury Records. Charlie Rich, Behind Closed Doors from Harvest of Hits on Precision Records. And Nicolette Larson, Fool for Love, here on KXCI. Couple of little bits of business we have to do, and then we'll finish out the night here. 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Whew. Explore artifacts from the collection that are rarely on display, while docents share stories and answer questions about the history of the greater Oro Valley. Learn more at ovhistory.org. And this has been a community impact announcement from 91.3 KXCI Tucson. Whew. Made it through that one. All right. Let's get on with the tunes. This is KXCI Tucson.

it's all over now. Said, honey, it's all over now. Now listen to me, baby, it's over now. I tried to love you, honey, but I don't know how, babe. I'm afraid it's over now.

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All right. We started off with Neil Diamond, Everybody's Talking. Oh, Nicolette Larson, Fool for Love from Radioland on Warner Brothers Records. Neil Diamond, Everybody's Talking from his Rainbow LP on Geffen Records. David Bromberg was next with Lonesome Dave's Lovesick Blues Number 3 from his David Bromberg LP, Columbia Records. And B.B. King was after that with Did You Ever Love a Woman from Singin' the Blues on Crown Records, and Leon Russell, I Put a Spell on You. And we're going to close tonight with our midnight song, Rusty Draper, Midnight Sun. Thank you very much for tuning in to KXCI and the Vinyl Frontier. My name is Ron. See you again next week. Thank you very much.

MXM Toon is one of my favorite artists. I love her soft and comforting lyrics. Her songs range from somber to more upbeat. Her song Fever Dream is a perfect example of the ground in between somber and upbeat.

0: Her first album, Plum Blossom, got over 100 million streams. Here's a song from that album.
1: It's too good to be true. It's too good to be true. I wanted to be with you.
2: Only with you.
1: We clicked like Legos or the clacking of tap shoes. You said, hey. I said, hello. How was your day? 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What a cliche, but it, to be honest, it made my day. I didn't want
0: Plum Blossom, the album that you just heard a song from, was made with just her computer, ukulele, and voice. I love her song, The Situation. It's a very upbeat song that is kind of grounding.

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1: 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Going to start off tonight with Queen Latifah, Ladies First, featuring Moni Love. 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

Just Communities Arizona was formerly the American Friends Service Committee. JCA works to diagnose the underlying cause of injustice and instability in order to create an antidote and imagine a new approach to community that serves the healing process, not the retribution process. 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

0: with it in my cup, they all wanna take her down. 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
1: Big bout, yeah, let them doubt, yeah.

innocent Palestinian civilians, men, women and children, does Israel have to slaughter? How many war crimes does Israel have to commit? How much death and destruction does Israel have to

friends, that was Bosnian MC Genocide with a song called Free Palestine off his Made in Bosnia from 2020. Before that, LaKelly 47, a brand new one from her called 450. Before that, Dead Prez with Animal in Man. Love the Genius with Who Are They? And we started that set off with Ladies First by Queen Latifah and Moni Love. Up next, I just got into this band. I've been kind of curious about them for a while and just bought their album recently. This is Kneecap with Better Way to Live off their 2024 Fine Art. Wonderful group from Ireland who was recently in the news for showing solidarity with Palestine and getting some terrorism charges because of it. So very intense stuff. Check them out. This is Better Way to Live.

0: Uh-oh.
1: Hey, I don't need a popper stopper, cause the money in the pot. No can do, bus driver.
0: Wait, hold on. Don't
1: Project
0: say,
1: Blow.
0: Hey, don't say my name,
1: popping peas profusely.
0: I don't want people to know I'm on the song.

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I'm Lou. I'm a volunteer at KXCI, and I do music reviews. 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

friends, that was Childish Gambino, a song called Kids, off his very first record from 2011 called Camp. Before that, Vel 9 with Transit Kid, Bus Driver with Least Favorite Rapper, featuring No Can Do, off his 2009 Jelly Beam, Shadia Mansour, featuring M1 of Dead Prez, with a song called El Kofia Arebe. Shadia is, of course, a Palestinian MC I play on the show quite a bit. And we started the set off with Kneecap from Ireland with Better Way to Live. Up next, American MC Saul Williams with September 12th.

0: powers of being.
1: No name off the drug, no name quit the weed. 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My honey bee, red, black, and green, majestic queen. This for my homies, my homies, say love. This for my homies, my homies, say love. This for my homies, my homies, say. Like maybe I'ma miss you after autumn and all of the falling collars and ringers when singers hitting my telly and telly page and my beeper. The reefer got me like, whoa, slow down. I need a minute for minute's sake, a dinner plate, a cat.

Everything is everything, a cigarette, a wedding ring, and tell me that you love me and love me tomorrow. The matrimony catalyst for secondary, get to know me in Chicago, how I go where you stay. An orthodox paradox and a paradox with an overbite, oversight to a merry clock. 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Happy-go-lucky was the time. Okay. 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Telephone delight, love is all I need. 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

0: world and you know this whole system is racist, but
1: I put that work in, I'm playing.
0: Yeah, yeah.

a better man, I would track what I'm saying, bro. Yeah, yeah.

Friends, that was Oompa with Work. Before that, we heard German rapper Abel with Egal was ist. Before that, Deltron with Positive Contact off the Deltron 3030 record from 2001. No Name with All I Need featuring Xavier Omar. And we started the set off with Saul Williams' September 12th, which of course he wrote as a response to September 11th. Up next, a brand new song from local MCs who I adore. This is Los Indios with a new song called Stomp for a record of the same name, well, EP they just put out just a couple weeks ago. Got that and lots more for this next hour of beautiful hip hop. Stick around.

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friends, I was local MC Sean Harris with Jericho on the Un-F Yourself record from 2020. Before that, Open Mic Eagle, Right Next to You, Rod Digga was So Cool, featuring Carl Thomas, Little Sims with Protect My Energy, and we started set off with another local hip-hop group, Los Indios with Stomp. Keeping it moving here, we're going to get into some Mystic. This is Ghetto Birds off her 2001 record, Cuts for Luck and Scars for Freedom.

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1: If you my nigga, you my nigga then. 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Couple M's. Cut a check. 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I got a Glock for my brother now. 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

0: friends, that was local MC Mo LaFlow with Through My Eyes, my very favorite song from them, off a record of the same name. Before that, A. Billy Free and Tensei with Feel It Coming. I know A. Billy Free is from Albuquerque, but it's collaborated with some local artists as well. Before that, Run DMC with Radio Station from their 1988 Tougher Than Leather. J.I.D. with Brudda Nim featuring Lil Durk. And we started set off with Mystic, Ghetto Birds. Up next, Canadian MCs, The Sorority. This is Blacklist. Enjoy.
1: Yeah.

0: 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It's Jason McBride. 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
1: Hot place and ways the mind can't figure out. 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
3: Monty is a man now. I think I'm old enough to understand now. Drinking Parmesan with her hat turned backwards. Motorola Pager off-white guest jacket. Blue Air Maxes, gold chains and curl kits. 93 Nissan wax job, the earliest. Big social, big personality, vocal. Played the underground verbatim and stayed local. Monty is a man now. I watch a man, this girl, hold their hands down. Tipping the avenues under streetlights made his. Thinking I want me a bad bitch when I get big. They hug on the corner like California came cold. Hand all of a skirt, cars whistling down the road. See, my auntie is a man now. Slight bravado, scratching the likes from Lotto. Hoping that she pull up tomorrow so I can hang out in the front seat. 6x9s keeping the music up under me. My auntie is a man now. Ask my mama why my uncles don't like him that much. And at the parties, why they always wanna fight him that much. She said, ain't no telling. Niggas always been jealous because he had more women. More money and more attention made more envy. Calling him anything but broke was less offending. My auntie is a man now. I think I'm old enough to understand now. Drinking Parmesan with her hat turned backwards. Back when it was comedic relief to say faggot. Faggot, faggot, faggot, we ain't know no better. Elementary kids with no filter, however. My auntie became a man and I took pride in it. She wasn't gay, she ate pussy and that was the difference. That's what I told my friends in second grade. She picking me up from school, they stare at her in the face. They couldn't comprehend what I grew accustomed. We pull off bumping quick.

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My auntie was a man now, we cool with it. The history had trickled down, it made us ignorant. My favorite cousin said he's returning the favor and following my auntie with the same behavior. 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

0: kids start joking. 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I knew exactly who he was, but I still loved him.
1: Demetrius is Marianne now.
0: I mean, he's really Marianne. Even took things further, changed his gender before Bruce Jenner was certain. Living his truth, even if it meant see a surgeon. We didn't talk for a while, he seemed more distant. Wasn't comfortable around me, everything was offensive. But I recall, we both had a sixth sense of humor made raw. But time changes all.
1: Demetrius is Marianne now.
0: Remember church Easter Sunday, I sat in the pew, you had stronger faith. More spiritual and enthused, we're living life straight. Which I found ironic, cause the pastor didn't see him the same. He said my cousin was going through some things. He promised the world we living in was an act on abomination, and Demetrius was to blame. I knew you was conflicted by the feelings of preacher man, wondering if God still call you a decent man. Still you found the courage to be subservient just to anoint, until he singled you out to prove his point, saying
1: Demetrius is Marianne now.
0: Church, his auntie is a man now. It hurt you the most cause your belief was close to his words, forcing me to stand now. I said, Mr. Preacher Man, should we love thy neighbor? The laws of the land of the heart, what's greater? I recognize the studies you was taught since birth, but that don't justify the feelings that my cousin preserved. The building was thinking out loud, bad angel. That's when you looked at me and smiled, said thank you. The day I chose humanity over religion, the family got closer, it was all forgiven. I said them F-bombs, I ain't know any better. Mistakenly, I ain't think that you know any different. See, I was taught words was nothing more than a sound, if ever they was pronounced without any intentions. That very second you challenged the shit I

0: together, but only if you let a white girl say nigga.
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Friends, we're just about out of time here on Worldwide Underground. You just heard some Run the Jewels with Crown featuring Diane Coffey. Before that, The Coup with 5 Million Ways to Kill a CEO. Before that, Kendrick Lamar with Auntie Diaries. Samus with No Hands. We started to set off with The Sorority, a song called Blacklist.

0: This is Jack Rabbit. 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Music is akin to air. 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It's exciting. 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
1: 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I'm Roger Scott with another edition of Classic Cuts for you on this September 17th, 2026. I got some rock and roll birthdays to celebrate a little later on in the show, but let's get the morning rocking by getting a let out. I'm talking about Led Zeppelin. 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

KXEI Tucson, Real People, Real Radio, two of the finest groups to come out of England there. That was The Kinks with Destroyer, and I started the morning off with the Mighty Led Zeppelin and a song called Wearing and Tearing, which was released on their Coda album in 1982, which was an album that featured a bunch of unreleased songs. Okay, I'm Roger Scott. 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I'd also like to remind you, you could always listen to KXEI on the dial, of course, at 91.3, but also on KXEI.org and on the KXEI app. And I'd like to also let you know that all shows are archived for 2 weeks. 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Or if you miss part of your favorite show, you could always go back and listen to what you missed. Okay, I'm Roger Scott. Let's get back to the classic cuts. Here's one from Tom Petty and the Heartbreakers on 91.3 KXCI.

KXEI Tucson, real people, real radio. We went back to 1970 there with Crosby, Stills, Nash & Young and a song called Woodstock, which was written by Joni Mitchell. And before that, Tom Petty and the Heartbreakers with You Get Me High from their 2014 album, Hypnotic Eye. I'm Roger Scott. 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The time is now 2:20 a.m. on this Thursday morning. 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I'm Roger Scott. Let's get back to the classic cuts. Here's something old and something new from the Rolling Stones on Tucson's community radio station, 91.3 KXCI.

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That was Status Quo, or as the British say, Status Quo, Pictures of Matchstick Men. And before that, David Bowie gave us Young Americans. And that song featured the legendary David Sanborn on saxophone. And then before that, two from the Rolling Stones, a new one called Jealous Lover and an old one called The Last Time. I'm Roger Scott. This is Classic Cuts on this Thursday morning. 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I'm Roger Scott. Let's get back to the classic cuts. Here's one from U2 on 91.3 KXCI.

KXEI Tucson, real people, real radio. I'm Roger Scott, rocking you this Thursday morning with another edition of Classic Cuts. That was one from Genesis called No Son of Mine, and prior to that, U2 gave us the title track from their 1984 album, The Unforgettable Fire. Okay, I'm Roger Scott. Let's get back to the Classic Cuts. There's a group that's going to be playing at Ava Amphitheater this Saturday, September 19th. I'm talking about War. 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

KXCI Tucson, real people, real radio, little three-pack there of some soul music. That was Stevie Wonder with I Wish, and prior to that, Sly and the Family Stone gave us Thank You for Letting Me Be Myself Again, and I started the triple playoff with one from War and a song called The Cisco Kid, and as I said before, War will be playing Tucson on this Saturday, September 19th at the Ava Amphitheater, along with Tower of Power. That should be one good show. Okay, I'm Roger Scott. This is Classic Cuts. Let's hear some music from the 90s now. Here's one from Nirvana on 91.3 KXCI.

KXCI Tucson, Real People, Real Radio, some 1990s grunge music there from Seattle. That was Pearl Jam with Black from their 1991 album 10. And before that, Nirvana gave us In Bloom from their historic album from 1991, Nevermind. I'm Roger Scott. This is Classic Cuts. This week marks the 7th anniversary that Rick Ocasek passed away. So I'm going to play a couple songs featuring Rick right now, starting with one from The Cars on 91.3 KXCI.

KXCI Tucson, Real People, Real Radio. A couple songs there featuring the late Rico Kasich, which this week marks the 7th anniversary of his passing. That was Rick with a song called Emotion in Motion from his solo album, This Side of Paradise, which came out in 1985. And before that, The Cars gave us Dangerous Type from their 1979 album, Candio, which was their second album. Okay, I'm Roger Scott. 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Tunedito presents their Dueling Pianos fundraiser on Friday, September 18th at the Grand Tucson. 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Okay, I got some rock and roll birthdays to celebrate, as I promised at the top of the show. The first one is Richard Marx, who turned 63 years old yesterday, September 16th. So happy birthday, Richard, from all of us here at KXCI.

0: I'm Milo of the Bluegrass Show. Saturday mornings, 10 a.m. till noon. We have a very, very educated audience out there for music. On my show, if there's a significant song, I like to mention the history, especially the old traditional American tunes. If I find out some information about that, I like to pass that on. The first day I came to KXCI, I set the alarm at 6 a.m. to get up and be at the station before 8. And the alarm goes off and I hear Blue Eyes Crying in the Rain sung in Serbian. And being of Serbian descent, I understood the music, and being a musician, I knew the song. I just sat in bed looking at the radio. At first, I thought I was dreaming when I woke up. 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

KXEI Tucson, real people, real radio, celebrating three rock and roll birthdays there. That was The Tubes with She's a Beauty in honor of singer Fee Waybill, who turns 76 years old today. And before that, The Who with Eminence Front in honor of drummer Kenny Jones's birthday yesterday, September 16th, and Kenny turned 78. And we started the birthday celebrations off with one from Richard Marx and Should Have Known Better, and Richard turned 63 years old yesterday. So happy birthday to all three of you from all of us here at KXCI. I'm Roger Scott. 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This has been a community impact announcement from 91.3 KXCI Tucson. I'm Roger Scott. Let's get back to the classic cuts. Here's one from the Byrds on 91.3 KXCI.

even you don't know by now. And it ain't no use to sit and wonder why, babe. It'll never do somehow.

KXCI Tucson, real people, real radio. That was Edison Lighthouse with Love Grows Where My Rosemary Goes. That was a request from Paul, who listens to me each and every week. So thank you, Paul, for that request. Before that, a couple tunes written by Bob Dylan, Timothy Chalamet, and Monica Barbaro with Don't Think Twice, It's All Right from the Dylan biopic from 2024, A Complete Unknown. And Timothy Chalamet, of course, played Bob Dylan, and Monica Barbaro played Joan Baez. And I started the triple play of music off with one from the Birds, another Bob Dylan tune, and a song called It's All Over Now, Baby Blue. That was recorded in 1965, but remained unreleased until 1989, when it was featured on the album Never Before, which was an album full of unreleased Birds songs. I'm Roger Scott, and you're listening to Classic Cuts. Right now, I'm going to play a local Tucson band I've been playing for the last couple months, trying to give them exposure. The band is called Someday After Sunday, and the song is called Escape. 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

KXCI Tucson, Real People, Real Radio. That was Queen with a song called Headlong from their 1991 album, Innuendo. That was the album they released just before Freddie Mercury passed away. And before that, Survivor gave us High on You, and I started the triple play of music off with the local Tucson band called Someday After Sunday, and a song is called Escape. I'm Roger Scott. You're listening to Classic Cuts. Let me play a little set of music here for Brian from Florida, who listens to me each and every week from the Sunshine State. So this set's for you, Brian, starting with Chicago on 91.3 KXCI.

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A little set of music there for my big listener Brian in Florida, who listens to me each and every week from the Sunshine State. That was the Beach Boys with Breakaway. And prior to that, Rush gave us a remake of Buffalo Springfield's For What It's Worth. And I started the triple play of music for Brian with one from Chicago and Feeling Stronger Every Day. I'm Roger Scott. 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I'm going to play a couple songs featuring Jeff Lynne right now, starting with the Electric Light Orchestra on Tucson's community radio station, 91.3 KXCI.

KXCI Tucson, Real People, Real Radio. A couple songs there featuring Jeff Lynn on lead vocals. That was the Traveling Wilburys with their remake of the Del Shannon classic, Runaway. And prior to that, the Electric Light Orchestra gave us Hold On Tight. I'm Roger Scott. You're listening to Classic Cuts on this Thursday morning. 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I'm Roger Scott. 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Let's get back to the tunes. Here's one from Yes on 91.3 KXCI.

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That was Triumph with Fool for Your Love from their 1981 album, Allied Forces. Prior to that, Emerson, Lake and Palmer gave us Hoedown. We also heard Asia with a live acoustic version of Don't Cry from their 2007 album, Fantasia, live in Tokyo. That was when all four members reunited and toured both the US, Europe, and Japan. And I started the four pack of music off with one from Yes and a song called Love Will Find a Way from their 1987 album, Big Generator. I'm Roger Scott. 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I'm Roger Scott. 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Let's get back to the tunes. Here's one from the Little River Band on 91.3 KXCI.

KXCI, Tucson, real people, real radio. That was the late, great Jim Croce with I Got a Name. And before that, Larry Carlton gave us a great instrumental version of the Doobie Brothers classic Minute by Minute. And that also featured Michael McDonald on the keyboards. And I started the triple play of music off with one from the Little River Band and a song called Help Is On Its Way. I'm Roger Scott. This has been Classic Cuts. That's about it for me. My

time is up, but please stay tuned for the mini program Bird Note, followed by the early morning music mix with some more great music on here on KXCI to get your morning started as the sun comes up. Okay, it looks like the rain is behind us and we're in for a sunny weekend, so have a blessed day and an enjoyable weekend. I'll see you next week. I'm going to leave you with one from David Cassidy doing a live version of a Beatles classic. You've been listening to Classic Cuts on 91.3 KXCI.

This is Bird Note. I'm J. Drew Lanham, an ornithologist, naturalist, and writer, and this is a note I've written to a bird I love. Dear olive-sided flycatcher, might I call you Ollie Fly? Please forgive the familiarity, but there's a dead tree, a nice tall pine snag on the edge of my home by the mountain lake that's just calling your name. For 3 years now, I've been waiting for you to find it. No, I'm not expecting a quick three beers call or anything so telltale as that. Especially since it's fall now. I just want to see you sitting up all flycatcher-like with a white shirt and dark vest. Is that too much to ask of the habitat selection gods? I mean, come on, Ollie, you're as tightly tied to snag tops as wax wings are to eating holly berries. Just saying. Come on by, sally forth. I promise I won't totally lose my mind being right all along about your micro-site selection wishes. It'll just be between you and me, this dead tree affinity, okay? Love and waiting, Drew. P.S. Ollie, give me a quick pip call when you arrive so I know it's really you. Kinda tired of eastern wood peewees pulling

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You're tuned to KXCI 91.3 FM, Tucson, Arizona. Real people, real radio. And this is the early morning music mix for Thursday, September 17th, 2026. It's currently 5:01 a.m. in the morning. Beautiful Thursday morning after a long rain, overnight rain. And I believe the rain has stopped and we're going to have sunshine today, which is a cool thing. Yeah, we're going to play a whole lot of cool stuff, including Own Kim and the Dirty Jazz, Chris Pierce, David Crosby, Sienna Spyro, Ray, Danielle Nicole, Lucas Lawson, the Eagle Rock Gospel Singers, Fruition, Jazz Elise, Orchestra Akokan, and the Womack Sisters. That's all in just the first hour. We got great music planned for the second hour as well. And it's our funding drive, so we hope you can participate by donating your hard-earned dollars as well. Yeah, let's get back into the music mix. I'm your host, Kevin, broadcasting live from the historic Hotel Congress. And I've been gone a few weeks, so I'm glad to be back. It's nice to be here. Yeah. Thanks for tuning in to the early morning music mix on KXCI, Tucson, Arizona.

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Good morning. You tuned to KXCI 91.3, Tucson, Arizona. Real people, real radio. And this is the early morning music mix for September 17th, 2026. I'm your host, Kevin, broadcasting live from the historic Hotel Congress. And we're cool listening to some cool tunes on this beautiful Thursday morning. It's 5:23 a.m. Yeah. And we just heard Sienna Spiro, S-P-I-R-O, with Material Lover from the movie The Devil Wears Prada or something like that. Yeah. Recent theatrical release. We also heard Radio from David Crosby. That goes back to 2014. And we also heard from Chris Pierce, This Sunlit Morning. And we started that set with Own Kim and the Dirty Jazz with Noose Guit, however you say that, with Arthur Tebole. And that was an interesting piece for sure. Coming up, we got Ray coming up in just a few minutes, so hang in there.

0: 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And thank you. And now we'll get back into the music mix with Ray. She's got a new album out, and it's going to start with The Girl Under the Gray Cloud. So let's have a listen to that.
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Real people, real radio. And I'm your host, Kevin, broadcasting live from the historic Hotel Congress. And it stopped raining. Yeah. It's going to be a dry day, relatively speaking. And we got some music to go with it, including music we just played. The Eagle Rock Gospel Singers with All You Need. That's a recent release titled Revival. And we heard from Lucas Lawson with Reason and Rhyme. Nice acoustic-oriented music. And we also heard from Danielle Nicole, bluesy tune piper, from her CD Fireflies. And we heard from Ray. We started that set with Ray, with Beware, the South London Lover Boy. From This Music May Contain Hope, new CD as well. Coming up, we have some cool music with Fruition, who have announced that it'll be their last CD, their last album. A group out of Portland, I believe, Oregon, and they'll be on their last tour as well, so yeah, look forward to that. I believe the closest they'll get to Tucson is Phoenix, so make your plans for that. Fruition on KXCI, Tucson, Arizona.

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Learn more at ovhistory.org. 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

And we'll get back into the music mix with Fruition. I want to remind you that we're in the midst of our fall campaign for funding. 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I'm not sure what the challenge is yet, but I'll bet you anything there's going to be one. So keep that in mind for the next few days.

Good morning. You're tuned to KXCI, 91.3 FM, Tucson, Arizona. Real people, real radio. And we just heard some real cool tunes here on the Early Morning Music Mix for Thursday, September 17th, 2026. Yeah, we're broadcasting live from the historic Hotel Congress. I'm your host, Kevin. And having a good time being back in the saddle, so to speak. And glad you're listening. We just heard the Womack Sisters with If I Let You from their new album titled The Womack Sisters from Daptone Records. And also from Daptone Records, we heard Orquesta Akoken with Me Tiensen Sin Cuidado. And before that, we heard Jazzy Lees with Move Mountain. Move a Mountain. And we started that set with Fruition, a tune titled Compass. And I mentioned that Fruition has announced that they're going to hang up the towel, so to speak, as a group, and this will be their last tour and last CD, possibly. Maybe if everybody goes out and buys it like they should, maybe they wouldn't be quitting the business. So support KXCI and Fruition. And speaking of that, we have Joey Quinones coming up next after the words of support and encouragement in public service.

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And it's 70 degrees out, nice and cool. And we'll be heating up to about 93 degrees today. And it's expected to be at least partly cloudy for most of the day. So enjoy the change in the weather. Coming up, we got more great tunes, including Joey Quinones with Driftin', here on KXAI, the early morning music mix.

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You're tuned to KXEI 91.3, Tucson, Arizona. 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And, it's the early morning music mix. It's currently 6:26 a.m. on this beautiful Thursday morning, September 17th. Yes, September 17th. It's 6:26 a.m. And I'm Kevin, your host, broadcasting live from the historic Hotel Congress.

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Yeah. Okay, we're going to get back into the music with AJ Lee and Blue Summit with a cover of, this is an Emmylou Harris song, Red Dirt Girl. 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

0: Hi, I'm Hannah Levine, host of The Homestretch here on KXEI. Rhett Miller, the frontman for the Old 97s, has always been an advocate for independent music and community radio stations like ours. He recently shared why he believes in supporting KXEI, and we'd like you to hear it straight from him.
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This is Flicks, and I'm the film snob, Chris DeShiel. In the opening scene of Tony, a comedy from Canadian director Matt Johnson, we see the 19-year-old title character, played by Dominic Sessa, applying for a writing fellowship at Vassar College in New York in 1975. Tony projects a persona of brash self-confidence that doesn't succeed in hiding its foolishness. He describes his proposed novel as a kind of Bildungsroman, a word that he mispronounces, which basically means a coming-of-age story. Here we have a nice bit of irony, because that's what this film is, a coming-of-age story. At a college bar, he brags to a young woman he has a crush on, named Nancy, played by Emilia Jones, that he has been awarded the writing fellowship. She rejects his clumsy attempt to hit on her, but does mention that she'll be in Cape Cod that summer. Tony later learns that he didn't win, a fact he hides from his family. He suddenly decides to run off to Provincetown on Cape Cod in hopes of running into Nancy. There he promptly gets drunk at the bar in a local seafood restaurant, gets punched in the face, and thrown out. He wakes up the next day in a hammock on the back porch of the restaurant. The movie doesn't go to much trouble trying to make

0: Tony seem likable. He's pretentious, argumentative, and an inveterate liar. He considers leaving, but runs into Nancy and decides against it. Then he has the nerve to go back to the seafood restaurant, apologize to the owner slash chef, and ask if he can stay on the hammock. He has no money, but the kind-hearted chef lets him work as a dishwasher in the kitchen. Thus begins the main action. If you were to just watch this without knowing anything about it beforehand, you'd see just a very funny comedy about a young guy in the 70s failing miserably over and over until he finally starts to learn a few things, including how to cook and how to tell the truth. Well, actually, a brief quote in the beginning tips us off, and in the final scene, Tony says his full name, Anthony Bourdain, who went on to become a famous celebrity chef and world traveler. The movie is based on the early sections of his memoir, Kitchen Confidential. I don't think it adds that much to the picture to know this. Bourdain's death by suicide in 2018 is not mentioned either, and we're only given slight hints from the occasional depression portrayed by Sessa in the film. The restaurant owner and main chef, never named, is played by Antonio Banderas, and his steady performance gives the film a tremendous boost. One of the funny recurring bits has the chef waking Tony up every morning by pouring a bucket of seawater on his head while he's asleep. There's a raucous party animal in the kitchen named Sal, played by Leah Woodall. Tony attaches himself to Sal, who is a lot of fun, but also crazy and self-destructive. This relationship is wildly funny, often in a dark way. Sal's the tough guy Tony wishes he could be, but isn't. The kitchen scenes, where the conversations between all the cooks are laced with profanity and insults, I found hilarious. Even later, when the film gets more thoughtful, it remains consistently humorous. Tony is smart, fun, and wise. It captures a young person's delusional, "I'll live forever, so what the hell" attitude perfectly.
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Thanks for joining us. It's time for your morning brew. This is Jim Blackwood here with you. Great to be with you here on this Thursday morning. Stay tuned. Got 3 hours of great music coming up. 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

0: Good morning. Thanks for joining us here this morning. You are tuned in to Your Morning Brew on KXCI. Great to be with you here on this Thursday morning. It's already the 17th day of September. Can you believe it? Well, the month is moving past us, and we are in the midst of our fall drive. 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We started off with our first set this morning, and we're actually finished that set with music from Jalen Naganda, his latest release, that tune from it titled Love Is Gone. Going back to 2007 in that set with music from Spanish Harlem Orchestra, and Arturo Sandoval starting us off this morning with his latest release. Got more great music coming up. Our Global Express, we're featuring Bonobo and the new release from Bonobo this week. So that's coming up as well. So stay tuned. 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Great to be with you this morning. It's great to have our executive director, Elba De La Torre, here with me this morning, and we are looking for your help.
1: We are looking for your help. And Jim, this morning I was mentioning to my wife that I couldn't believe it was the 17th.
0: I know, and it's
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0: amazing.
1: September.
0: It's just things are moving right along.
1: You know, time. 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And Jim, this morning, we're very lucky. We have a challenge gift. It's a big challenge.
0: Yeah.
1: I think we can do it. 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It is quick and easy. She's very friendly. She's going to ask you who you are, going to get your vitals, and not your medical vitals, but your address, email, that kind of information. And she's going to talk to you about KXCI, and she's going to want to know what it is that you find important. And maybe
0: right.
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0: Yeah, it would be wonderful to hear from you this morning. 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

0: You're listening here to Your Morning Brew. This is KXCI. That was Allison Russell right there, finishing up that set. The new album from Allison Russell, In the Hour of Chaos, been playing here on KXCI and Your Morning Brew. That song from it titled Just Like Saturday. We went back to the mid-80s in that set from their album The Color of Spring, Talk Talk, with the song Life's What You Make It. And Bonobo is starting us off, the new album Distance and Static. We're featuring this week as our Global Express. And the song from it we heard was titled Cycles. We got more on the way for you here. We're coming up on the Vinyl Revival. That'll be here in just about a half an hour at the top of the hour. And our featured album of the week, Laura Veer's new release, we're featuring this week, so that'll be coming your way as well. 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Good morning, Elva.
1: Good morning, Jim. Happy to be with you this morning. It's always a treat to come on Your Morning Brew. This is my first opportunity to join you.
0: Yeah.
1: Since we start our very short September fundraising campaign. And right now is a very special day because this morning on Your Morning Brew, we have a challenge, which means that your gift is going to be matched. 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
0: Yeah, that's right.
1: Well, not you and I, but KXCI.
0: If we're only. Both,
1: if only. I know. I'll remember 43.
0: I do. 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
1: But KXCI is turning 43. 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
0: Excellent.
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0: 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Thank you so much.

0: You're listening to Your Morning Brew on KXCI. Dolly Parton right there. Back to her classic release, Coat of Many Colors from 1971. That was Early Morning Breeze from the late Dolly Parton. Also in that set, Al Green, his great cover of the Lou Reed tune, Perfect Day. And Taj Mahal and the Phantom Blues Band starting off that last set. New album Time and the great cover of the tune Talkin' Blues is done by Taj Mahal. We have more coming up here for you. 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That includes places like Ironwood Forest and Bears Ears National Monuments, public lands that provide the freedom to hike, hunt, fish, and recreate in the outdoors. More information about the Wilderness Society and its work to protect America's wild places is available at wilderness.org. Real quick, checking your weather forecast. Sunny skies expected in Tucson today. Our high temperature is expected only to reach to 91 degrees. So all that nice rain we had, keeping the temperatures on the cooler side. Cool for Tucson, that's for sure. Overnight low will be in the low 70s, then 96 on Friday and Saturday and Sunday, and up to 97 degrees on Monday. And no chances for rain until Tuesday, just a slight chance by Tuesday. Well, right now, we are here with you looking for your support this morning. I'm here with our executive director, Elva De La Torre, and we are coming to you. 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
1: 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What is holding you back?
0: Right.
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0: You are tuned in here to Your Morning Brew on KXCI. Just finished up with Orquesta Akokan, new release from them. Great album titled Emetica. Also, Suki Waterhouse in that set. A recent featured album of the week, the new album Loveland. Great new release. And that song, lead off track on the release, Back in Love. New from Suki Waterhouse. We got more coming up here for you. Keep it tuned in. The Vinyl Revival is queued up and ready to go. We'll go back to the late 70s for the Vinyl Revival this morning for this release we have for you. And, we continue along looking for your support this morning. 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Great to be with you this morning. It's great to have Elva here with me this morning. We're coming to you looking for your help. And I think maybe we have a couple folks to thank.
1: We do. Always a pleasure to be with you, Jim, this morning on Your Morning Brew. I'm caffeinated. I'm ready to go.
0: I'm still working on that.
1: I know. I can see
0: a little bit at a time.
1: I can see your coffee right outside the studio here. 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
0: Yeah.
1: And you get to hear all of those announcements that we make about nonprofits in the community, about the events, about concerts. 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And Jim, I do have a couple of folks to thank. I want to thank King Rat. Thank you so much.
0: Thank you.
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0: Thank you.
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0: 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It'd be so great to hear from you and to thank you here on the next break. We have our Vinyl Revival this morning, and an old classic favorite of mine, Coco Taylor, her album The Earth Shaker from 1978. Here's the lead off track on it, Your Morning Brew.

0: You're listening here to Your Morning Brew on KXCI. The great Zap Mama there, finishing up that set back to 1999 for that track. Also in that set, the Womack Sisters, the brand new Daptone Records release, been playing here on KXCI. Great new album. The song Laughter and Tears from the Womack Sisters. Wilco in there. Back to their 2002 album, Yankee Hotel Foxtrot, with heavy metal drummer and Coco Taylor starting us off. From her 1978 album, The Earth Shaker, we heard Let the Good Times Roll. Rolling along here on this Thursday morning, you're tuned into Your Morning Brew on KXCI. Always a pleasure to be here with you. 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I'm here with Elva this morning. We've been coming to you since 7 a.m. and we would love to be able to thank you for your support.
1: 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And right now, your gift is more important than ever. We did lose that federal funding, but we're not looking back. We're looking forward. We're moving along, celebrating 43 years of community. And a couple of things that we do in the community that you may participate in. Maybe you have seen you at one of our House Rock and Blues shows.
0: Yeah.
1: We do those annually right here down the road at El Casino Ballroom. It's an opportunity for us to see you in person and to get together and celebrate. And we have our new annual tradition, which is Baila El Pueblo. It's taking place again in March. We have Saturday, March 6th picked out as the date. It'll be our third year, save the date. And it's going to be right here in downtown. These are opportunities for us to gather in community, to come together, for us to be able to talk to you in person, IRL, and hear directly from you. And right now is another opportunity for you to do that. Give us some feedback. Let us know how we're doing. What do you love about KXCI? Often we are talking, you know, at you, or we're playing music for you.
0: Right.
1: But this is really an opportunity for you to talk directly to us. 520-623-1000. 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
0: Aw, thank you. Thank you.
1: Thank you, Deborah. 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
0: Yeah, it would be great to hear from you this morning. 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

0: All right, you're tuned in here to Your Morning Brew on KXCI. That was Nico Case right there. Back to the Blacklisted release, which came out in 2002. We heard Look For Me, I'll Be Around. Willie Nelson before that from his amazing album produced by Don Was, Across the Borderline from 1993. And the song Still Is Still Moving To Me, one of those ones that Willie would play practically at every performance, maybe still does. I think he still does. Anyway, Laura Veers started us off with the track from the new album Temple Songs, great new release, and the song we heard from it titled Pulse. That's our featured album of the week. We'll have another track from it coming up here for you tomorrow on Your Morning Brew right around 8:20-ish. It's our featured album of the week this week. It's our fall drive here. 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It's great to be with you. It's great to have our executive director, Elva De La Torre, here with me this morning. And Elva and I have been coming to you since 7 a.m. and been getting some folks stepping up and showing their support. And now it's time for you to do the same. 520-623-1000, kxci.org.
1: 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It has been our tagline for 43 years, and we mean it. 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You're not going to hear AI music here. And I can tell you as executive director, that is a hard rule that we don't do AI music.
0: And no need for it. If you see our library, I know you can't see it, but if you could visualize our library, it's music as far as you can see in every direction practically. So why would we need such a thing?
1: Yep. There's lots of photos out there and videos. We're going to have a new video out soon. You're going to be able to see the library, but yes,
0: it's beautiful.
1: We still get CDs. We've got lots of CDs. We believe in physical and real. We play, Jim features vinyl here. Lots of our DJs play vinyl. It is important to us that we maintain authenticity in what we do. And we know that you appreciate that, and that's something that you value. And what actually is the value of that? If you were to put a dollar amount on the time that you listen, what KXCI provides you, whether it's comforting music, entertaining, uplifting music, maybe it's challenging music, you know?
0: We meet the moment whenever we can.
1: Absolutely. And, you know, maybe it's not quite your flavor, this particular song, but, you know, wait 3 minutes, something will be on. So think about that and what you value about KXCI, what you love. And imagine if KXCI were not there.
0: Oh, no.
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0: Yep.
1: And we do sometimes just think they're always going to be there, and there may actually be times when that doesn't happen. 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Take a couple of minutes out of your Thursday morning. You are going to feel great. If you want to join the Anonymous family, it has been growing since day one. We'd be happy to welcome you. However you want to be thanked, we will thank you on the air or not. But the important thing is that you make that call. 520-623-1000, kxci.org. James has put up a $1,000 challenge and will be matching your funds right now.
0: Yeah, and whether you do an all-at-once gift or maybe you choose to be a sustaining supporter of KXCI, a monthly amount that works for you, it's not much different than subscribing to, nowadays, every service is kind of a subscription-based kind of thing out there, whether it's for your streaming, Yeah. 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And so this morning, we're hoping that you will go ahead and put that value towards KXCI with that gift this morning and get it matched. 520-623-1000, kxci.org. Let's hear from you right now. 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

0: You're listening here to Your Morning Brew on KXCI. That was Kurt Vile there finishing up that set, his latest release, that song from it titled Chance to Bleed. And Valerie June starting off there with the song Smokestack, new from Valerie June. Essentially a take on Smokestack Lightning, but kind of completely reworked as done by Valerie June. Great stuff. We have more coming up here for you. I'm here with you till 10 a.m. Don't forget, Duncan's back. 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Good morning. It's great to be with you. It's great to have Elva here with me this morning. We've been coming to you looking for your help and been getting some help from folks. It's great.
1: We have been. It's been a really nice morning so far. We want to keep the momentum going. And
0: yes,
1: we do it with your support. You taking just a couple of minutes out of your morning. Maybe it's afternoon or evening where you're listening.
0: Right.
1: 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We're very lucky that we have folks who believe in KXCI, and James is one of those. And James has issued a matching challenge. We call it a challenge, and I like to think about it as an invitation. 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He is saying, I'm happy to put down this challenge. 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I know that's really not a word, but but I think you know what I mean.
0: Yes.
1: The intention behind my words. 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
0: Yeah, big thanks to James for that matching challenge. And yeah, thanks to you out there for heading over to your phone and making that call of support here this morning. 520-623-1000.
1: Yeah, and lots of the messages that we've gotten so far from Jim, folks, a lot of folks say, I am already a donor, I'm already a sustainer, but I want to give a little bit more. I want to make sure you meet this match, or I'm able to give a little bit more.
0: Right, right.
1: And sometimes you might be able to increase your monthly contribution if you are already a member, and you might go from $10 to $15 a month, maybe $20 to $25 a month, whatever is in your level of whatever's comfortable for you.
0: Right.
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0: 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This is KXCI Tucson, Real People, Real Radio. It's a minute right now before the top of the hour here on this Thursday morning. And right there, we had music from Lila Downs from her latest release, finishing up that last set. Also in there, we heard from Charlie Musselwhite, his great version of Sleepwalk, and Howlin' Wolf, back to 1959, Moanin' in the Moonlight, classic Howlin' Wolf album, and the song Baby How Long. Got more coming up here for you. A whole another hour of music here with Your Morning Brew, and then the music mix with Duncan coming up. 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Sonoran Sachet celebrates the Sonoran Desert and the Santa Cruz River through a blend of science and performance. 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Tickets at hotelcongress.com. We are looking for your support this morning. We are working on a $1,000 matching challenge from James.
1: That's right. And Jim, thanks so much for the great music. As always.
0: Thank you.
1: You and I were talking off mic about this great Lila Downs release.
0: Yeah.
1: Excellent, excellent.
0: It is just a wonderful, wonderful album.
1: And KXCI has been playing Lila Downs for years.
0: Yeah.
1: For years, since the very beginning. And that's something that you get on KXCI. You're going to hear featured new releases. You're going to hear classic cuts. And you're going to hear artists that we've been playing from when they first started. They came into the studio. We did interviews with them. We've done videos.
0: Right.
1: And I know that's something that you really appreciate about KXCI is the diversity of music. What is the value of that to you? Because you do appreciate, you are tuning in right now. 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And now's the time for you to do that. 520-623-1000, kxci.org. 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We're in the second year of that loss. Unfortunately, Jim, I don't think that's coming back anytime soon.
0: Yeah, doesn't seem like it. 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
1: That's right. 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
0: Yeah, let's hear from you right now, and let's make this final hour strong here, and let's get this challenge taken care of here.
1: I know we can do it. 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

0: You're listening here to Your Morning Brew on KXCI. Romanos Gutierrez right there. They got a brand new release. At least they put out an EP. Hopefully there'll be more than just the three songs. I imagine there will. Los Andes there, that song from Hermanos Gutierrez. Also Charles Bradley in there, back to 2011 with Golden Rule. And Sheryl Crow and Jesse Wells together. Sheryl Crow's forthcoming release, Pick You Up. We heard Freedom Bus, where the concept of the Golden Rule mentioned in that song. Great music. Hope you're enjoying it. Lots more to come. I'm here with you till 10 a.m. And then Duncan will be coming up with a music mix. 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It's great to have our executive director, Elva De La Torre, here with me this morning. And Elva and I, we've been coming to you looking for your support and hearing from folks and working on challenges, meeting challenges, starting new challenges. 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
1: 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I know we can do it. 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
0: Yeah, it would be lovely to hear from you this morning. 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

0: You're tuned in here to Your Morning Brew on KXCI. Classic right there from Santana. We heard Jingo from the self-titled Santana release, debut release from 1969. Dr. John in that set from Dr. John's Gumbo from 1972. We heard Ico Ico and Uroy from 1987. From an album put out titled Music Addict, we heard from the vinyl this morning, Uroy doing Reggae Party, having a party. All right, well, we're having a party down here. It's our fall drive. It's always fun. It's fun to be on the air talking about KXCI and hearing what listeners have to say about KXCI. Supporters coming in, doing their part at 520-623-1000 or kxci.org, and folks helping us with this challenge this morning.
1: 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And Jim, we have had a few folks rise to the occasion. I want to thank Malia, made a phone call, 520-623-1000, and spoke to Kathy. And she said she really enjoyed the Latino celebration on Latin Connection last night. One of our great shows, of course, with Nanny G, and celebrating Mexican independence and the annual celebration that is called El Grito. She did a whole Viva Mexico show and a Latin Connection on every Wednesday night from 8 to 10 p.m. So thank you so much to Malia for sending in your support and your gift. 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I also want to thank Mark and Noel. 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They went to kxci.org. Their gift is being matched. Really appreciate all that you do and making a gift of support this morning. We'd love to hear from you. Take just a couple of minutes out of your morning. You're going to feel great. I guarantee you. We are on our way to meeting this match. We've got less than 30 minutes. I know we can do it. We've got around $380.
0: All right. That's very doable.
1: Very doable.
0: We just have a half an hour here to make it happen.
1: A couple folks, maybe one folk
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0: You're tuned in here to Your Morning Brew on KXCI. Sienna Spiro there finishing up the set. Her album Visitor. And a brand new release down here to KXCI. That was the song Material Lover. We also heard from Ray Charles in that set. With that song Busted from Ray Charles and Paris Combo starting us off there. We're having fun down here.
1: I'm yelling in the background, it's real people, real radio.
0: Yes, indeed. Having fun. And thank you so much for tuning in and supporting KXCI. 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And real quick, checking your weather forecast. No rain in the forecast. We got that all yesterday. But sunny skies in Tucson today with a high expected only to reach to 91 degrees, which is pretty darn nice. Overnight low will be in the low 70s. And then 96 your high temperature on Friday, Saturday, and Sunday. Up to 97 on Monday. And then a slight chance for rain again by Tuesday. There you have it.
1: There it is. Thank you for tuning in wherever you may be, whatever the weather is like. Where you are, we know we've got folks listening outside of this southern Arizona area.
0: Oh, yeah.
1: We love to hear from you where you're streaming. Let us know what the weather's like where you are. Right now, it's important that you make that call. We've got less than 15 minutes to go to meet this challenge. And, Jim, we're just under $300. I know we can do it. We've got a few minutes to go. A couple folks going, giving an extra gift, maybe increasing your monthly contribution or becoming an investor in KXCI for the first time. We welcome you however you would like to join us, but the important thing is that you make this call or you go online and give your gift. It is going to be doubled. It's going to be matched right now up to $1,000. We're almost there.
0: Almost?
1: Almost. And I want to thank Michael. Michael, thank you so much. Michael made a phone call. And I believe made a phone call. Yes, Michael made a phone call and spoke to Kathy and says, I'm already a sustaining member, but I heard about the challenge. I want to help. I love the station. Thank you so much, Michael. You are helping us get there. We are on our way. A couple more folks stepping up before we reach the 10 o'clock hour, and we will have secured this match, making it a $2,000 match for KXCI. 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
0: Yeah, let's hit it out of the park. 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Let's finish it up here. We'd love to hear from you right now.

That's going to finish up your Morning Brew this morning on KXEI Tucson, wrapping up with Edie Brickell. That tune, Give It Another Day, from her self-titled release from 2011. And Bruce Cockburn with the tune Waiting for a Miracle, title track from his release from 1986. Well, thanks, folks, for tuning in this morning. Thanks to everybody that helped out with our on-air campaign this morning. 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Thank you so much. Still time to make your gift. Help us wrap up this last little bit of our challenge here in this final hour of your Morning Brew. 520-623-1000, kxci.org. Duncan's coming up next with the music mix right after we bring you bonus tracks. And I'll be back tomorrow morning, 7 to 10 a.m. for another edition of your Morning Brew. Thank you, folks, for tuning in. Thanks to Elva for coming down and helping out this morning with me. And thank you all for supporting KXCI. Take care.

Rexum Toon is one of my favorite artists. I love her soft and comforting lyrics. Her songs range from somber to more upbeat. Her song Fever Dream is a perfect example of the ground in between somber and upbeat.

0: Her first album, Plum Blossom, got over 100 million streams. Here's a song from that album.
1: It's too good to be true. It's too good to be true. I wanted to be with you.
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1: We clicked like Legos or the clacking of tap shoes. You said, hey. I said, hello. How was your day? You said, better now with a smile. What a cliche, but it, to be honest, it made my day. I didn't want
0: Plum Blossom, the album that you just heard a song from, was made with just her computer, ukulele, and voice. I love her song, The Situation. It's a very upbeat song that is kind of grounding.

91.3 KXCI Tucson. My name is Duncan. It's time for the Music Mix. Thanks to Jim Blackwood for another great edition of Your Morning Brew. And thanks for all the support we've received this morning. We're still going here. We got a couple days left here. The end of the 1 week drive is a couple of days, and we need your support now to reach the goal of keeping KXCI going strong throughout the rest of the year and into the future. 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Thank you so very much. Got lots of music coming your way as always. Oh, and also thanks to the bonus track DJs. So cool to hear what they're interested in. We're going to hear some music I heard from the Future of Radio programmers this past Sunday. There's also from other DJs and artists here at KXCI always inspire me, including the recent guest for Locals Only, Julio Lopez. I've been gone for a while, so some major artists that passed away. I'm going to play some songs from them, including the iconic Dolly Parton, the amazing voice of Cassandra Wilson, and the drumming of Frank Beard, to name a couple of those classics and favorites. New releases all coming your way here on the Music Mix. We got things kicked off this morning with the Austin band, the Anameros. I'll keep them going in the background. We'll hear from one of my favorites, Allison Russell, coming soon. But right now, a tribute to the amazing rain we had at least at my house last night here on KXCI. Thanks for being here, supporting us, being there with us. We'd love to thank you on the next break. 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

0: 91.3 KXCI Tucson. This is the Music Mix. My name is Duncan. Excited to be with you this morning. I'm back from some vacation time and excited to jump into our September drive. 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We heard from Allison Russell with No Springtime, featuring Joy Aladikun on the vocals and Julie Williams from the lovely new album In the Hour of Chaos. The Weather Girls gave us It's Raining Man, their classic from 1982. We'll take any kind of rain we can get, and so lovely this week to be experiencing the rain. I hope you're getting rain where you are as well. We got things kicked off with this new Austin trio called the Animeros, and we heard K Barbero, their title song. Got another one from that album in the background now as well. 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I'm excited to have Tina join me this morning for the Music Mix and help us work on our goals of keeping KXCI going during this September 1 week drive. Good morning, Tina.
1: Hi, Duncan. Good morning. 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You can do that right now by calling 520-623-1000. We've got volunteers Kathy and David both here ready to take your call, or if you prefer going online, you can do that by going to kxci.org, click on the beating heart, give a gift of support, and let's keep KXCI continuing on for another, you know, just forever. You know, I want to say for another 40 plus years, but of course we want it to be more sustainable than that. And we are just in a very unique situation and in unique times, because we are independent media and we don't rely on corporations or algorithms or all the things that are, you know, moving fast paced technologically these days. So that's what makes us unique here at KXCI. And I hear a lot of folks when they talk about KXCI, they talk about the music, they talk about the youth broadcasters, the lovely programming, the mini programs that you hear, but also there are a lot of partnerships and, you know, things that KXCI are involved in the community, directly in the community. And that's an awesome, beautiful, wonderful thing. So yeah, if you can give a gift of support right now, that'd be amazing. We'd appreciate it and love to thank you. On the next break, I have just a couple of folks I do want to thank who gave a gift of support this morning. Kathleen gave a gift of support and she wanted to share that she likes all the programs, Democracy Now! And all evening programs. And Dana also gave a gift of support and wanted to share that they're a longtime listener and they love your morning brew, Ruby's Roadhouse, and all things guitar. So you can share a comment or, you know, what it is that you love about KXCI, your favorite programming, or if you want to remain anonymous, that's fine. 520-623-1000 is the number to call, and you can speak to Kathy or David or go to kxci.org.
0: Thank you, Tina. 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It means so much. 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Consider doing a sustaining gift. That's a monthly amount. You can put on a credit card, debit card. We can have an electronic bank transfer and the monthly amount that works for you. And we can plan on that throughout the year. Maybe you're already a sustaining supporter. Thank you so much. Consider an additional gift or upping yours, your amount that you give. However you do it, thank you for being here with us. That's how we're able to bring this program to you 24 hours a day and for over 40 years. And we'll talk more about it later. Thanks for being with me, Tina. I'm going to play music from Cassandra Wilson now, going back to her 1995 album, New Moon Daughter. This was just spellbinding revelation of an album for me and for many, abridging jazz and Mississippi blues and ethereal, amazing songwriting all coming together. Cassandra Wilson was born in Mississippi. Her music career in Memphis is where she broke out, and she became an international jazz vocalist, just an incredible tone. She passed away recently at the age of 70, and we're sending out this with love to her, to all her family, friends, fans, loved ones. This is Love is Blindness, and we're able to celebrate the amazing artist because we have your support. 520-623-1000, kxci.org, and thank you so much.

0: 91.3 KXCI Tucson. This is the Music Mix. Closed out with music from Trio Asesino. That's the latest from Adrian Quesada. We also heard from Natasha Atlas and Sammy Washiai, an internationally celebrated voice of Natasha Atlas, inhabiting a modern production fusing Middle East hip-hop, R&B, and electronic, dedicated to the land of Palestine. This latest release, Parallel Universe, Volume 1. And another amazing voice before that, Cassandra Wilson, with Love is Blindness. Rest in peace, Cassandra Wilson, who passed away on September 1st at 70. Up next, we're going to hear the latest from Vince Staples and more about our September drive, where you can help with your calls of support at 520-623-1000 or online at kxci.org. 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More information about volunteering is available at TucsonMeetYourself.org. Happy to welcome Tina back to the microphone. You know, Tina, you recently just talked about how new technology is changing the landscape all the time, but KXCI is still human-fed, human-driven, mm-hmm. not AI. And I was thinking about how, you know, radio was an extremely new, vibrant technology 100 years ago, and it's amazing. It's still viable and relevant and actually speaking to the human condition, I mean, and collecting this through places like KXCI, where community radio and real people are on the board selecting songs and being supported by real people in our community, is like transcending that new AI driven technology and keeping it real people. So it's just a little idea I had. Thanks for being with me this morning, Tina.
1: Yeah, absolutely. Thanks for sharing that. Yeah, and giving more insight into that is always good. But yes, I'm happy to be here with you to help encourage folks to give a gift of support during our fall drive. And, you know, just as we've learned over the years and trying to visualize a vision for KXEI, and of course, we agree that our vision is to be a mirror and a window for people to experience themselves and others through authentic community voices and music. And I feel like that is exactly what you get when you tune in every time to KXCI. And I, at least I hope that is what you get, or you, what you hear is being, knowing that KXCI is a mirror and a window for people to experience themselves, to experience yourself. 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No worries. We're just appreciative of the time that you take to put in a gift of support, making a difference for KXCI, and once again, amplifying your impact. And I do have a couple of folks that I want to say thank you to. they went and gave a gift of support Phoebe went and gave a gift of support, and she shared that she says, "I need your morning brew and the home stretch as much as my many cups of coffee, but I really like every program on KXEI. Thank you for nurturing the spirit of Tucson." Absolutely. Thank you so much, Phoebe. And also a thank you to Joseph, who also gave a gift of support and amplified their impact as well. So please, if you're feeling the same way, if it's something that's been on your mind and you haven't had a chance to do it, maybe this is a good time that you can do just that. And Duncan will just keep the amazing music song selection going while you're doing that. So you can simply call 520-623-1000 or go to kxci.org.
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91.3 KXCI Tucson. Closing out this set with music from the Thana Autumn Nation and the American Indians with Journey Cumbia from their album Then and Now, is how I'll say the translation. And we also heard from Musical Youth, the classic Past Douchey, the Gorillas, and De La Soul with Feel Good Incorporated. And we started off with Vince Staples and that Feel Good Incorporated. I heard that this weekend. I was listening, turned on the radio, and I was like, oh, this is cool. It was The Future of Radio and DJ Gavi. And when I turned it on, Pharrell Williams Happy was on. I was like, oh, this makes sense. And then that song, Gorillaz and De La Soul, Feel Good Inc., came on. I was like, wow, that's interesting. And then Johnny Cash, One Piece at a Time. And then the soundtrack to a video game. And then French artist Stromae. I was like, wow.

0: about the very, you know, technical components of music, not just songs and artists, but it got real technical, and I was impressed. But yeah, that's, you know, funding sources what we're looking for right now during our fall drive supports programming like that. It is a free program. 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
1: 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Julio Lopez was on Monday night and did just a beautiful performance, and I'm going to play a song from Julio Lopez coming up in this next set. 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Tina, I'm going to play a song coming up next that was recorded live in Studio 2A back around 2007 or so. Jose Gonzalez will be in town tonight playing at the Fox, as an artist that we've uplifted since they first started their career. They came in and did a live performance, that's looking about 20 years ago, and that's coming up next. We'll also hear music from Julio Lopez here on Community Radio KXCI. Thanks for being with me this morning, Tina.
0: Yeah.
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consuelo, mirar.

0: 91.3 KXCI Tucson. This is the Music Mix. My name is Duncan. Thanks so much for being here with me this morning and for all your support of Community Radio KXCI, whether that's today, tomorrow, well, we're looking for today, over the last week, over the last year, or maybe you've been with us for over 40 years. Thank you for that. Maybe you haven't had a chance to join yet here on our September drive. Now is the time. 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In the background, Get Ken, we just heard Pure Wizard Part 1 from that guitarist's new album. Julio Lopez gave us Eclipse. They were the live guests this past Monday on Locals Only, and I'll put a link to that performance up on the playlist page. I'm doing live now from their new album, Cloud Unknowing. And I remember from hearing that beautiful performance on Monday night, just lovely, that they'll be performing at Slow Body this Saturday, I'm pretty sure. We started off with Jose Gonzalez and the song Crosses, going back to a 2007 compilation. 91.3 FM KXCI presents Live from Studio 2A, Volume 7. It was a special live performance that we put out back there 20 or so years ago when Jose Gonzalez came in live. And they're back in town tonight at the Fox Theater. Stay tuned. 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And I'm happy to welcome Tina back to the microphone.
1: Yes. Hi, Duncan. Good morning.
0: Hi. Hey, good morning.
1: Awesome. Well, yes, you know, if you're feeling like you want to be more in the moment, now is the time to do just that, as we're in our fall drive and we're asking for your gifts of support to help us continue to produce all the amazing content that you hear, programming that you hear over the airwaves. 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I'm sure you do plenty of it. 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
0: 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We'd love to thank you on the next break. And we're going to keep the music flowing while I was gone. One of the icons of music and just of popular culture in the world passed away. And that's Dolly Parton. She passed away on August 25th. And what an amazing life in so many ways and legacy that transcended music and just incredible. And one thing that this is my personal feeling is that what she's more Dolly was more known for her iconic image and her good in the world and her music and her songwriting. There's so many things, but one thing that she did was just very difficult as a female artist in the 60s and 70s in country music. It was a very regimented culture that where you were had very specific roles you need to play, and that role was being, you know, a vocalist. You didn't make any other decisions, you didn't write songs, and that was especially true for women, and it was across the board. There were songwriters wrote songs, and artists sang songs, and record companies put the music together and added the production, and there really wasn't much say in it. Things changed whenever a little bit with the outlaw movement, and that's kind of really known for Willie Nelson, Waylon Jennings and stuff, but actually the first outlaw was Dolly Parton. She stood up for herself, writing her own songs, writing about her personal experiences. This was unusual, not typical at all in country music and really in music across the board. Now it's very common for people to write about their own experiences, to be the songwriter and the artist and the singer. Well, Dolly pioneered that. Back in 1971, here's an amazing example. Her album, Coat of Many Colors, and we're going to hear the title track talking about her experiences as a child. Long live Dolly, and thank you for your support. 520-623-1000, KXCI.org.

Joseph wore, and then she said, "Perhaps this coat will bring you good luck and happiness."

0: morning. 91.3 KXCI Tucson. It's just about 30 minutes before noon. Mark Chanel will be coming your way then, and half an hour of music coming your way now. Closing out with a double shot of artists that performed at KXCI's Baile El Pueblo happening this past March, a chance to gather people together with music. Mexican Institute of Sound, get some help from the Meridian Brothers on this Cumbia del Lobo. And before that, Ruben Ramos getting some help from Kerry Rodriguez on Crying Time. Kerry Rodriguez and Tucson's own, or Southern Arizona's own Sergio Mendoza co-produced the album with the legend Ruben Ramos. Really a crowning achievement in his late career. El Gato Negro, a legend from Norteño out of Texas. And he came to Tucson celebrating this album that was about to come out called Los Días de Calor, and just an unforgettable performance with Orquesta Mendoza, or a band put together by Kerry Rodriguez and Sergio Mendoza to back Ruben Ramos. That was Crying Time. Maggie's Farm from Margot Price, and started off with Dolly Parton and the classic Coat of Many Colors going back to 1971. Rest in peace and power, Dolly. My name is Duncan. This is The Music Mix. 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More information for Christone Kingfish Ingram on September 18th can be found at rialtotheater.com. I'm happy to have Tina join me again. Good morning, Tina.
1: Hi, Duncan. Good morning. And I've definitely enjoyed that last track right there by Ruben Ramos. I didn't get a chance to make it to Baile El Pueblo because I had a gig, but it was amazing. You know, I got video and photos sent to me the night of, so it looked like a happening time.
0: No, it was amazing.
1: Awesome. But yeah, you know, and I hope with all the awesome music that you've been hearing Duncan play throughout this morning, it's enough to hopefully spark some inspiration to give during our fall drive. 520-623-1000 is the number to call to do just that. 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So 520-623-1000 is the number to call, or go to kxci.org.
0: 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Consider any gift at that sustaining level. It does so much for us to be able to plan in the future, cover the loss of federal funding gap that we have, and keep KXCI going strong. A quick 1 week drive. 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Now is your opportunity to support during the morning music mix. We'll have Democracy Now! Coming your way at noon. So much happening. We'll have a Global Rhythm Radio tonight, Halftime the Apocalypse, Hex Induction Hours, all this happening because of your support. 520-623-1000, kxci.org. We'd love to thank you on the next break. And I'm always inspired, Tina, by the DJs down here at KXCI. I mentioned the youth DJ recently. A classic song that I heard this past Saturday on the Golden Oldies program. It's a song I heard many times growing up in the 70s. And 80s with radio. This was a classic and sometimes I just kind of like, I don't want to hear that again, but had thought about this song, and then I heard DJ Crash play it this past Saturday, and I'm like, it's really hitting me in the moment. And so I'm playing this is a classic song from Rod Stewart called Maggie May, and that's up next. It's even though I heard it so much and I didn't want to hear it again, when I heard it, I was like, wow, this really is a classic. And that's,
1: that's awesome.
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0: 91.3 KXCI Tucson, closing out that set with Rat-a-Tat with Cream on Chrome. We also heard from ZZ Top going back to 1976 and the Pam and Pan Am Highway Blues, and that goes out in tribute to another great artist that we lost, Frank Beard, drummer of ZZ Top, who passed away on August 17th at 77. That Tejas album came out in 1976. I remember the vinyl and putting it on when I was a little tiny kid and could barely hold the record. Well, I wasn't a tiny kid at that point in time. I was 6 or 7 years old, but young enough to be amazed by this piece of vinyl and the music that came out. And I was listening to that album after I heard of Frank Beard's passing, and was reminded of just the amazing drumming and how propelling it was in such an integral part of the ZZ Top sound. Rest in peace, Frank Beard. We started that set with Rod Stewart and Maggie May, a classic that I heard DJ Crash play this past Saturday on the Golden Oldies program that comes on right after the Blues Review at 9 p.m. here on KXCI, celebrating the 50s, 60s, and 70s. And I was just kind of reminded how that there's mandolin and different things going on in that song that just make it unique and part of what makes it a classic. Thanks, DJ Crash, and all the DJs for their amazing dedication to KXCI, bringing their passion and love 24 hours a day for over 40 years. Some new, like DJ Crash or Marty Cool, doing it for over 40 years. 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I'm happy to have Tina on with me for one more time, reminding you why you should go to the phone at 520-623-1000. Thanks, Tina, for being with me this morning.
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0: 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Tina, I'm going to play a classic song from a classic voice that we've played this year, Al Green, his awesome. Latest EP, and that's coming up next. And also, I'm going to try to get to a little bit of Phil Oakes. 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Here's Al Green.

0: Closing out the music mix here with Al Green. I'll get to Phil Hoke's next week. 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Coming up next, Cultivating Indigenous Voices, and then Democracy Now! Thank you. Hope you have a beautiful rest of your day.
1: You're listening to Cultivating Indigenous Voices on KXCI Tucson, hosted and produced by Tina Andrew. In this episode, I feature Josie Rios, artisan jeweler and founder of the Indigenous Market.
2: Thanks for having me. I'm so excited to be here. I'm Josie. I am a member of the Akumeratam Gila River Indian Tribe. I was born and raised here in Tucson, Arizona. Grew up on the south side, just a few blocks from Pueblo High School. I have a small business called Beads Over Diamonds, so I make beaded jewelry. I also host the Indigenous Market that happens at the Coalition just off of 4th Avenue. I grew up on 41st Street and Sunset Villa. I just look back at some of the photos that I've recently come across, or even just driving around downtown, and I would be like, you know, that never used to be there, the wig place. And it always draws back to my mom, because my mom used to make wigs. So
3: really?
2: I used to love walking downtown and seeing the wigorama.
3: And then the Indian Center was right across.
2: Yeah, the Indian Center. Well, even before it became in that location, it was, oh my gosh, it's now like a hotel. But the Indian Center used to be there. I can't think of the name of the street.
3: Okay. I didn't know that.
2: Yeah, in their parking lot. And they would have dances there sometimes. I remember going.
3: Really?
2: So I actually learned how to bead at the Tucson Indian Center. I got in trouble as a little kid. And when I say little kid, I mean eighth grade. And to get back on a right track was to attend like counseling and community services. And it just so happened beading classes were starting at the Indian Center. And then after the lessons, they had like a group counseling session. So I was able to put that as part of my rehabilitation, I guess you want to say.
3: Oh, wow.
2: So yeah, I learned how to bead there, and I picked it up super quick, to the point where like I would sometimes help the person next to me if they missed a step. I'm like, oh no, you're supposed to, you know, go back through that bead or whatever it was. So yeah, I got my beading started at Tucson Indian Center.
3: With the work that you do today, what have you learned from all this that you've done so far? Like, what is your takeaway? What is the one impactful thing that you feel good about?
2: That what I've seen is we take care of each other. Just like you said, like taking care of other artists, like things will come up. I'll talk to other people in different businesses. They're like, oh, we're looking for a graphic designer, somebody to redo our website. And I'm like, hey, here's so-and-so. You should try them out. They want to paint some murals. Oh, here's so-and-so. Let's do that. And then in return,

0: And the vendors or the artists, they have referred people to me for the market, just even talk about it, you know, like, mm-hmm. and in the end, like I said, we take care of each other. Yeah. That's what I've seen, this community come together and support each other. It's pretty cool.
1: That's amazing, Josie. Thank you so much for sharing and just for the work that you are doing right now in the community, the impacts that you are making. Any last messages or things that you want to share to encourage the community as far as like with the work that you do or anything like that?
0: Thank you to the community for constantly showing up. Because of you, I get to do what I do. Yeah, shout out to Miss Godin, who's an amazing DJ. Shout out to Angela from Body and Soul, who's actually been helping me the last few times. Always thank you to the 4th Ave Coalition, Pop Cycle, and we can't wait to see you at the next one.
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0: Now, the founding fathers were less anxious about using moral language than we have become. We need to get more comfortable with it if we're going to understand exactly how we've been affected. Maybe brainwashed is the appropriate term, by the idea that morality is for losers, suckers, fools, or it's a form of hype that is attempting to convince people, fool people, into accepting forms of power that we don't. And we saw that, frankly, in the George W. Bush administration, his use of words like moral clarity for a war that was neither moral nor clear, is, I think, something that prepared us to think when politicians use moral language, they're trying to pull the wool over our faces.
1: Well, the book is fascinating. It's called Call It Evil: Understanding the Trump Era. It's by Susan Neiman, Director Emerita of the Einstein Forum in Potsdam, Germany, philosopher and author of many books. Fascinating book. That does it for our show. Tonight, I'll be back in Bayshore, New York, where I grew up and went to high school. They'll be showing Steal the Story, Please at the Bolton Center. I'll be there with the director of the film, Tia Lesson, and producer, Karen Sprook. You can go to our website for more details. Then next Tuesday, here in New York at the IFC Center. Then to Copenhagen, London, and Berlin. I'm Amy Goodman with Nermeen Sheikh.
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3: This is Bird Note. In the summer of 2026, conservation photographer Garrett Vinn visited a remote wilderness called the National Petroleum Reserve in Alaska. He shared this audio postcard in June.
4: I'm at Teshekpuk Lake in the Alaskan Arctic, just 6 miles from the Arctic Ocean, a landscape that just days ago was still covered in ice and snow, and now it's absolutely bustling with life and birdsong. It's midnight, but the sun is still above the horizon, casting a golden light across the grasses and the wetlands. As far as you can hear in every direction, there are birds advertising and displaying. On this lake right now, there's an incredible congregation of long-tailed ducks. A huge group of males is vigorously competing to attract females to fend off and fight off rival males. They're splashing and fighting and chasing, and their vocalizations reflect the urgency of the season. And it's not just the long-tailed ducks. In the air around the lake, pectoral sandpipers are displaying on the wing. Phalaropes that have spent the summer far out at sea are spinning like tops on the ponds around me. The wetlands around Teshekpuk Lake are among the most vast in the entire Arctic. They're critical for millions of birds to breed every year. This is a nursery for so many of our birds.
3: 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I'm Ariana Rimmel.
2: 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You're tuned to the Thursday Afternoon Music Mix. I'm Jack Rabbit, here to play music for you for the next couple of hours. Thanks for tuning in this afternoon. There's a lot of great music on deck. Going to feature some new music from Little Barry, something new from Margot Price off of that release. I'm going to try to fit something new from Black Marble in there as well. If you're tuning in for the first time today, welcome, of course. Great time to be at KXCI. 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Let me get to some music. Here's Etta James. 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

0: Good afternoon. 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This is the Thursday afternoon music mix. I'm Jack Rabbit, here to play music for you. Last set of music that we had, which is the first set of music of the show today, kicked off with Etta James. We heard the song Steal Away. It's off of Etta James' release Tell Mama. 1968, heard that on vinyl today. We heard music from Chris Smither down in Thibodeau. It's off of Chris Smither's release All About the Bones from a couple years back. And the Mighty Rootsmen wrapped up that first set with new music. Their take on With a Little Help from My Friends off the release. The Mighty Rootsmen Strike Back. It's a great album there. Thanks for tuning in this afternoon. It's great to be here with you in this fall fundraising campaign at KXCI. 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I'm thrilled to be in the studio today with Stephanie, our Director of Education and Community Engagement here at KXCI. Hey, Stephanie.
1: Hi.
2: Oh.
0: Little mic situation there. We're back.
1: It's great to be with you today. Thank you so much, Jack Rabbit, for sharing the mic with me. And, you know, as you mentioned, we are in our fall fundraising campaign. And, you know, it's amazing to think of all of the great music KXCI shares. I'm so excited to hear what you have in store for us today on the Thursday afternoon music mix, whether it's local artists or something global, something new or something classic. There's something at KXCI for everyone. And it's a place where you can refuel and, you know, if you're looking for inspiration or a moment from a rough day, or, you know, maybe just like a danceable, singable moment moving around in the studio here. That was a great track you played, the new one by the Mighty Rootsmen. And, you know, that's what KXCI is all about, community. 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
0: Cool. Thanks so much, Stephanie. Let's get back to playing some music here, I think. Let's kick off this next set with something from Brett Denon. Thanks for being here at KXCI Tucson this afternoon, kxci.org, 520-623-1000.

0: 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Move to the music, this the time, don't lose it. Feel the bass, move through it. Meet the rhythm, can't lose it.
1: 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And speaking of in person, I'm thrilled to be with Stephanie, our Director of Education and Community Engagement, in the studio this afternoon. Hey, Stephanie.
2: It's great to be with you, Jackrabbit. Woohoo. 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

0: 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You're listening to the afternoon music mix on this Thursday, September 17th. I'm Jack Rabbit, happy to be playing music for you, broadcasting it live from our KXCI studio in downtown Tucson, Arizona in Armory Park. The last set of music we got to listen to kicked off with new music from Little Barry. We heard the song Wire. That comes from the release Gravity Freeze. Wet Leg followed up with the song Pond Song off Wet Leg's release Moisturizer of last year. There was something in that Wet Leg tune that made me think of the Cars. So, heard the Cars doing their title track off their album Shake It Up. And wrapping up that set, from right here in Tucson, Arizona, the Resonars, Stumbling on Stone. That's off of their new release, Monochopsis. Thanks for tuning in to KXCI this afternoon. Got some music from Neil Francis in the next set. Maybe something from that great new Alison Russell album as well, so stay tuned. 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Habitation Realty property managers are available for consultation services anytime and always appreciate referrals from the public and other real estate agents. More information and a list of available properties can be found at habitationrentals.com or 520-333-5373. Thanks for tuning in this afternoon. We are in the middle of our fall fundraising campaign here at KXCI. 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I'm thrilled to be in the studio today with Stephanie, our Director of Education and Community Engagement here at KXCI. Hey, Stephanie.
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0: Thanks, Stephanie. Thanks, David and Brenda, too. Glad you're down there fielding the phones. I really appreciate it. Thank you for listening to KXCI. Let's get back to some music. Here's Neil Francis off that great release, Return to Zero, on KXCI.

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This is the afternoon music mix on Thursday, September 17th. I'm Jack Rabbit, playing music just for you this afternoon. We got to listen to Neil Francis in that last set. Neil Francis kicked things off with the song Need You Again. That features Say She off Neil Francis's, tough to say, Francis's release Return to Zero from 2025. We heard Wulu doing their take on Mind. It's off the release Naive Melodies, that collection of interpretations of Talking Heads tunes, and new music from Alison Russell in collaboration with Nora Jones wrapped up that set. We heard the song Really Real. It's off of Alison Russell's album In the Hour of Chaos. Thanks for tuning in to KXCI this afternoon. I've got some local music from Mute Swan in the next set. Also going to kick off with something brand new from Buddy Miller in collaboration with Jim Lauderdale. 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Thanks for tuning in to KXCI this afternoon. You're tuning in at an opportune moment to show up for the station and to listen to great music. 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

0: building funds to support the station, and keeping it strong throughout the year. I'm happy to be joining Stephanie, our Director of Education and Community Engagement at KXCI in the studio. Hi, Stephanie.
1: It's great to be with you, Jack Rabbit. 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You know, it's think about your daily routine. KXCI is part of your day. You're tuned in right now, and we're in our fall fundraising drive, and all the music that you hear on KXCI gets your day started. We're with you at lunchtime, this time in the afternoon, just after lunch, playing some music to perk you up. You know, some people call it like a midday slump of sorts, but we're having a great time in the studio, and I hope you're having a great time too, tuning in to DJ Jackrabbit today, and, you know, tuning in for the home stretch in the afternoon, and think about the Thursday programming with our Global Music, Global Rhythm Radio, and, you know, drifting off to sleep on into the evening. We're there for you 24 hours a day, 7 days a week, getting through all the hours, day and night. 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That's what KXCI is here to do, and we do it throughout the year, day in and day out. 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
0: Cool. Thanks, Stephanie. Thanks, listeners, for tuning in, and thanks for supporting KXCI this afternoon. We're going to get back to some music. Here's something brand new, a new album from Buddy Miller. I anticipate that I'm going to be hearing more on this album from, well, I can think of at least three shows. I got three shows. I think we got American Roots on Sunday from 10. Terry, I can imagine you might catch more of this album on that. Rosie's Rhythm Room and Ruby's Roadhouse. There's a lot of R's going on there. Let's get back to it, though. Here's Buddy Miller and Jim Lauderdale on KXCI Tucson.

0: 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You're tuned to the Thursday afternoon music mix. I'm Jack Rabbit, happy to be playing music for you this afternoon, broadcasting it from our KXCI studio in downtown Tucson, Arizona, in Armory Park. The last set of music we had kicked off with something brand new from Buddy Miller in collaboration with Jim Lauderdale. We heard the song Strange Desire. We heard some music from right here in Tucson, Arizona, Mute Swan doing the song Like a Chump off their new release, Skin Slip. And the Jayhawks wrapped up that set with the song Come to the River off their album Rainy Day Music from back in 2003. Thanks for tuning in to KXCI this afternoon. I've got new music from Margot Price to kick off the next set. Also going to have some more local music from Mother of Exiles in the next set, so stick around. 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For 25 years, the county's Sonoran Desert Conservation Plan has served as a blueprint to help the county protect the desert, regional wildlife, and local heritage. More information about the Sonoran Desert Conservation Plan is available at pima.gov/desertplan. Thanks for tuning in to KXCI this afternoon. 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We are in our fall fundraising campaign. I'm thrilled to have Stephanie, our Director of Education and Community Engagement, in the studio with me right now to share some details about that. Hey, Stephanie.
1: 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Thank you so much to Genevieve. And
0: yeah. Wow. Cool.
1: And William, too.
0: Woohoo! Thanks,
1: keeps
0: gang.
1: Us on air and listens while they're driving. 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
0: Thanks, Stephanie. I'm also inspired as you were mentioning all the new music that pops up. I mean, I discover new music literally every day, particularly on Thursdays. I'm somewhat biased, but Global Rhythm Radio, wow. That's a discovery literally every time, but I'm also struck by all of the original programming that KXCI supports and puts out into the world. I think specifically, I know I always get to learn something new from Research Matters. Bridget Thumb puts that together. That'll be coming up next after the afternoon music mix today and before Hannah Levine comes on with the home stretch. But that's just one example of so many amazing programs that are sort of outside the scope of music, but are certainly community adjacent and community building. 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

0: 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You're tuned to the Thursday Afternoon Music Mix. I'm Jack Rabbit, here playing music for you. This afternoon, in the middle of our fall fundraising drive here at KXCI, that last set of music was short and delicious. We got to hear something brand new from Margot Price, Can't Stand Still. It was off the new release, Days of Unrest, and from right here in Tucson, Arizona, Mother of Exiles did their take on Time Has Come Today off the release, If Not Now, of this year. That's a good prompt. If not now, then when? Now is the time. It is our fall fundraising campaign here at KXCI. It's the time of year when we build up the station, create that longevity to keep the station and the programming happening all year round. I'm thrilled to be in the studio today, joining with Stephanie, our Director of Communication and Community Engagement here at KXCI. Hey, Stephanie.
1: Great to be with you, Jack Rabbit. Thanks for playing the wonderful music on the Thursday Afternoon Music Mix today. 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
0: Thanks, Stephanie. Thank you, folks, for listening in today and every day, hopefully. 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

0: 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You're tuned to the Thursday Afternoon Music Mix. I'm Jack Rabbit, playing music just for you this afternoon. The last set of music we had kicked off with something brand new from Black Marble. We heard the song Guess. It's off the release Life in Small Spaces. Bruce Coburn was in there, one of his great tracks. The Last Night of the World, off the release Breakfast in New Orleans, Dinner in Timbuktu. And wrapping up that set was Ruben Ramos with Kerry Rodriguez in there as well. They did the song Crying Time that comes from the new release Los Días de Calor. Ruben Ramos and Kerry Rodriguez, among others, performed. I hope you got to see it. I saw it and I thought it was a fantastic show at KXCI's second annual Baile El Pueblo Music Festival, just one of the many community events that KXCI puts together and brings to this community as a community builder. I've got one more set of music for you this afternoon before Hannah Levine comes in with the home stretch. Of course, we'll get to hear Research Matters in the meantime as well. 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We are in our fall fundraising campaign. 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
1: What a compliment. 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
0: Cool.
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0: 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Stephanie, you inspired me. I'm going to kick off this next set with something that is, it is good music. It is not a hit, and I doubt you'll hear it anywhere else in Tucson. So thanks for being here. Here's something from Grant Lee Buffalo on KXCI Tucson.

0: 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That was Grant Lee Buffalo, Last Days of Tecumseh, and then I'm With Her with their take on Paul Simon's The Obvious Child, wrapping up the set and the show today. 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
1: From KXCI in Tucson, this is Research Matters. My name is Bridget Thumb, and I have the honor of welcoming a junior from the University of Arizona who's majoring in molecular and cellular biology. Welcome, Bella Irby.
2: Hi, thank you for having me.
1: Hi, Bella. Tell me about your lab.
2: Yeah, so I work at Suffin Labs, and so basically we're looking at unraveling the mysteries surrounding aging, and so we're looking at the mechanisms of it. Under the mentorship of Bradford Hull, I'm looking at how does copper influence aging and what role does it play?
1: Copper?
2: Mm-hmm.
1: That's novel.
2: Especially in Arizona, like copper is one of our five C's, so it's really prevalent.
1: Is copper making a comeback?
2: We're sure as heck talking about it at Suffin Labs.
1: So what are you looking at with copper?
2: Our primary model organism is Cinerobditis elegans. So you can basically think about them

0: those genes. We're exposing the worms to a bacteria that basically is able to silence that gene. And that's what we call a knockout. And then we expose it to copper, and we want to see, does having the knockout of that gene extend lifespan? Or does it cause them to get really super sick and die faster than our control? Because if it's not really doing anything that deviates from the control, we know maybe it isn't really involved in this pathway. And so we should try prioritizing looking at other genes.
1: So the livelihood of the worms is pretty much our indicator.
0: Yeah, they are in some cases extending lifespan, but in other cases it's causing it to die super quickly. So it's on both fronts.
1: What does that tell you?
0: We're gonna see, okay, what is this gene responsible for? And we're gonna try and knock out all the surrounding genes and see, can we magnify the effect that we're seeing?
1: So it's almost like you need to exaggerate it a little more to see which way it tips.
0: Yeah, because some genes have a regulatory effect as well. You might get overexpression of a gene, or you might get downregulation, which means it's not being expressed. We're seeing, okay, which genes are doing what and how can we manipulate it?
1: You're knocking out the genes and then you're introducing the copper to see how it can like shield or embrace.
0: Yeah, exactly that. Copper is almost like a protector stressor, if you will, where if you pair copper up with another stressor, you would think if the copper does 20% damage against the worm, and let's say a high salt solution does another 20% of damage, you would think together they would have an additive effect. Well, what's happening is the copper's still doing the 20% damage. It's like, yeah, I'm still affecting you. But it's almost protecting the worm against any harm that's coming from the high salt solution. And it's novel. It's happening in a way that we didn't anticipate. And so it's really like, okay, what's really going on here?
1: You've been listening to Research Matters. Our guest today has been Bella Irby from the University of Arizona. Thank you so much for joining us today.
0: Thank you for having me. I appreciate it.
1: Research Matters is produced in Tucson, Arizona at KXCI Community Radio, which is a listener-supported radio station. 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

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I hope Thursday is going well for you. I want to thank Jack Rabbit for a great afternoon music mix, and thanking all of the listeners who are stepping up to kxci.org, making their gifts of support during the September fundraising campaign. We kick off the show with our birthday set. Hank Williams was born on this day in 1923. 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

0: 91.3 FM KXCI Tucson. Budgie wrapping up the birthday set there, and Steve Williams, the drummer for Welsh band Budgie, was born on this day in 1953. And you know, Budgie, they may not have been the very first out of the gate. I guess, you know, that would be Black Sabbath, but Budgie still deserve a lot of credit for formative heavy metal sounds. And that song, Crash Course in Brain Surgery, later covered by Metallica. Goldfrapp in there as well. William Owen Gregory of Goldfrapp, born on this day in 1959 from Supernature. That was Ooh La La. And the iconic Hank Williams, born on this day in 1923. We heard Howlin' at the Moon, Cold Cold Heart, and I Saw the Light. I'm Hannah. 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All right, just about time for our local pick, but first checking in with my colleague, Anne. And today is September's fundraising drive, Thursday. Very exciting day, one of my favorite days of the week, and a great day to call 623-1000 or go online at kxci.org and make a gift in support of this independent radio station that you're listening to right now, that you're enjoying, and that you know needs your support and counts on your support. 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And thanks for being here with me today.
1: Oh, it's my pleasure, Hannah. Thanks so much for having me on the home stretch today, where I am pleased to announce that we have a $2,000 matching challenge on the table from Zach.
0: Excellent.
1: Yeah, Zach, who believes in the power of this very real radio station, as you are hearing, yes, a real person talking to you right now, along with Hannah Levine, who comes day in and day out, Monday through Friday, 3 to 6 p.m., to bring you some of the best new and old, and music to think to, music to get down to, music to groove to, and more importantly, with the birthday set, music to 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
0: Ah.
1: Yes, yes. 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
0: Yes, thank you so much, Anne. 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

0: 91.3 FM, KXCI, Tucson. Joni Mitchell from the album For the Roses, that was You Turn Me On. I'm a radio. Fontaines D.C. with their new single, Marianne. The album Dopamine Chamber will be out next month. And your local pick began that set there, The Hawthorne Experience. You heard Sunshine Tune. And Hawthorne Experience will be at Shays this evening. I'm Hannah. 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And what does that mean? 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It's a great opportunity to have your gift make double the impact, but only during this edition of the Home Stretch today. I'm joined by my colleague, fellow DJ, Anne. Hi, Anne.
1: Hi, Hannah. Thanks so much for having me on the Home Stretch today. Yes, we have a $2,000 matching challenge from Zach, and we're looking for someone to help break the seal on this match. We need to hear from you folks right now to get this challenge tidied up and out the door before we call it 6 o'clock. Right now is the time. If you're hearing this message, we need to hear from a few folks to get things going here. And when you call 520-623-1000, you're going to chat with one of our lovely volunteers downstairs. We've got Susan downstairs ready to take your call. We've got Ed downstairs ready to take your call, and a few other staff members who are just so excited to chat with you about what you love about KXCI. Maybe it's the diverse voices that you hear, the community voices through our wonderful mini programs and our many DJs that hold the mic and make up this wonderful tapestry of community radio. 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Maybe it's some old music that you wanted to learn something about. 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Whatever it is, you help to make it happen one gift at a time. So we need to hear from some folks right now. 520-623-1000 or kxci.org. We do read all of these comments.
0: We do.
1: We read all of them, and it's our time to hear from you. 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That's how we're going to make it happen.
0: Yes, we are. And I look forward to thanking you on the next break. Right now, back into music with Spoon.

0: 91.3 FM KXCI Tucson. Donna Summer wrapping things up there with On the Radio. A BBO Sound Machine was also in that set with the title track from her brand new one, Chopping Mountain. And Spoon kicked it off with Wild from their 2022 release, Lucifer on the Sofa. I'm Hannah. It's the home stretch on KXCI, and support for KXCI is provided by the Wilderness Society, a conservation organization working to protect public lands for future generations. That includes places like Ironwood Forest and Bears Ears National Monuments, public lands that provide the freedom to hike, hunt, fish, and recreate in the outdoors. More information about the Wilderness Society and its work to protect America's wild places is available at wilderness.org. All right, it's 3:46 here on the home stretch. I'm your host, Hannah, joined now by my colleague, and we are in the midst of a very exciting challenge, $2,000 challenge, the biggest one we've had this week.
1: I know, we're going for it, and I know we can do it.
0: We've got some work to do here, though.
1: We really do. We definitely have some work to do. We are still looking for someone to help break into this $2,000 matching challenge from Zach. 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afternoon for KXCI. 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
0: Like now.
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0: 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Just take a moment to think about what KXCI means to you and when it's met you in the moment, whether it was hearing, maybe you heard a friend's band and their show being talked about and you were very proud, or someone just played the right song on a difficult day and maybe it mirrored what you were going through. Music has the power to connect us in a way like little else. And the connectivity in our community is so important. I believe, you know, and I'm for better or for worse, I guess kind of for worse, if you ask me, we are a bit more disconnected now. The isolation that can happen with technology and all that, radio pulls that back together.
1: Absolutely.
0: When you're having a shared listening experience, like there's actually like science on the shared listening experience. Like it helps regulate your nervous system when you realize that you're part of a larger group.
1: Yeah.
0: And so music and that power is something extraordinary and something that really deserves protection and uplifting. You're part of that equation. Help us protect it and make sure we stay connected with the power of radio. We're going to go back into music, but I would love the opportunity to thank you on the next break and hear what's inspired you to give today. Right now, this is Beck.

0: 91.3 FM KXCI Tucson. Brand new music from Soccer Mommy, quite literally just came out this morning. That new single entitled Rings of Saturn, also in there. Not so new, but eternally cool. Them, It's All Over Now, Baby Blue, and Beck began that set from his remarkable 2002 album Sea Change. We heard Lost Cause. I'm Hannah. It's the home stretch. It's straight up 4 o'clock, and that means all sorts of good things, especially your classic pick coming your way. And we're going to check in with Anne and see how our matching challenge is going, so that we can thank you for supporting KXCI. But first, wanted to let you know support for KXCI is also provided by Shay's Lounge, Tucson's home for live local music for 25 years. Friday, September 18th, it's the Heading West Tour with Na Rally and Friends at 9. Saturday, September 19th, the Mr. Limousine release party starts at 9 p.m. Sunday at 7, it's Abe's Bones with Cap Mountain. And on Monday, September 21st, Motown Mondays with DJ Humble Lioness and live music by Bloomstone at 8 p.m. More information can be found by following Shay's Lounge on Instagram. All right, Anne, how's it going here in our endeavors?
1: And our endeavors are going well. We are
0: good.
1: Hearing from folks. It is so great to hear from our listeners out there. And I want to give a very special thank you to Mick. Mick, who gave us a call, 520-623-1000, spoke to one of our wonderful volunteers downstairs and says, KXCI always inspires me. Thank you, Mick. Your gift just got doubled. And for Luis, Luis says, hearing Donna Summer reminded me of my Roseland days in NYC. When you play Eddie Palmerini or television, I'm reminded of the music scene growing up. The present music scene in Tucson is so vibrant, with a lot of the credit going to KXCI. Thank you.
0: Wow, what wonderful comments.
1: It was a wonderful comment, both of them, yes. Thank you so much to Luis and to Mick. And, you know, right now when you make your gift, just like those folks did, it is going to get matched with this matching challenge on the table from Zach. Zach, who is getting us inspired here, who wants to make sure that every gift counts. And during matching challenges, it's always a wonderful time to really think about your friends and neighbors. That's something that I really like to do. I like to take advantage of matches because when my gift gets doubled, I'm thinking about the other people in our community who might not be able to make a gift at this time. So if you're able to make an additional gift, maybe you've already given, or maybe you'd like to increase your sustaining gift, those are all getting doubled right now. So when you make that gift, you're making every single supporting dollar count, and it counts for all of the other people who may not be able to do that at this time. And so 520-623-1000, kxci.org is how you make it happen. And yes, this wonderful comment from Luis was making me think about what we were talking about off the air. Music just totally meeting you. And we were just talking about this, thinking about where you were when you first heard a song, and it just takes you right back to that memory.
0: Yeah. Well, apparently, what I have heard is that the two biggest sensory recalls for memories are smell and music.
1: Yeah, I believe it.
0: So if you smell

0: you know, the perfume from high school, mm-hmm. then you're right back there. And if you hear the song from the prom, you're right back there. Like, both of those things are really big recallers. I had a listener one time call in after I played Forever in Blue Jeans by Neil Diamond.
1: Yeah.
0: And she was beside herself with joy because her mother, who had been dealing with dementia, heard that song. It made her mother remember loving dancing, and wow. she got up and danced with her daughter.
1: Wow.
0: I mean, music never ceases to amaze me, mm-hmm. nor do our listeners. You guys are the best. Thank you so much for supporting and helping us work towards that challenge. 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Our classic pick this week has been Love and Rockets Express. 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

0: 91.3 FM, KXCI Tucson. Nia Archives rounding out that set there with her track Vertical. Turkey and Mitch Sanders from Turkey's new album Different When It's Silent. That was I'm Yours. And Love and Rockets and the epic, richly detailed sort of title track to their album Express. That was Kundalini Express. Got things going there as our classic pick this week. I'm Hannah. 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All right, it is our September financial campaign, and we are looking to hit some big goals today with your help. 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I'm joined once again by my colleague Anne. Hello.
1: Hello, Hannah. 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I mean, what an incredible set right there. Nia Archives and Tricky. 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So again, 520-623-1000, kxci.org. One gift at a time is how we're going to chip away at this $2,000 matching challenge from Zach and make it an incredibly impactful afternoon for KXCI.
0: Yes, and it's also unfortunate, but worth noting that what we're also trying to do is close a gap in federal funding.
1: That's right.
0: The second year that we have been going without the Corporation for Public Broadcasting. Still kind of hurts my heart to say that.
1: Yeah.
0: But what is beautiful is seeing how the community has stood up for us and stood with us in this time when such a major chunk of our budget has gone away. It's really important that we keep that gap closed so that we can keep doing what we're doing and supporting the future voices of radio and to be here for everyone in the community. So please take a moment now to make your gift of support at kxci.org, and then you can go about your day and you can say, yeah, I stand with KXCI. Just like the Beastie Boys would, right?
1: Right.
0: Yeah.
1: They would.

0: 91.3 FM, KXCI, Tucson, Tom Petty and the Heartbreakers with The Last DJ. Also in there, The Clash. This is Radio Clash. That set began with the Beastie Boys and Stand Together from their landmark release, Check Your Head. I'm Hannah, and I am not the last DJ. None of us are, because KXCI is here with human DJs, not algorithms, not robots. This is organic, as Ruby often says, homegrown radio, and it's made right here in Tucson with your support. 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Zach has thrown down a challenge. We have a $2,000 challenge on the table, and that means when you make a gift at any level up to $2,000, it will be matched by Zach. And that also includes sustaining donations. It's important to remember that when you think about, you know, just even a dollar a day, so $30 a month over the course of the year, that adds up quite a bit to $360 after just a dollar a day. But right now, it's $720. So think about that, just $1 a day to support what you get out of KXCI, what enriches your life about the station. Having that match going on is how we meet our big goals. We have lots of big goals here, and they're very real and very tangible, and we only get there with your support. I'm joined now by my colleague, Anne. Hi, Anne.
1: Hi, Hannah. Yes, 100% organic, authentic radio. That's what we've got here for you, and your gifts of support help to make that happen. In a world where we are drowned out in technology, while there are so many, you know, robotic and just tech is trying to take us away from the connection from each other, and we have something incredibly real here, a real person in the booth playing physical media, CDs. We're surrounded by CDs right now.
0: And records.
1: And records. I mean, you can touch it, you can feel it. And that is what KXCI is all about. And so, you know, I want to picture for a second, I don't like to do this, but when I picture for a second turning on my radio and KXCI not being there, that's a very, very sad vision quest to be going on. And we want to make sure that doesn't happen. 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We really mean it when we say that the largest source of funding for this radio station is from you. So think about what the value is to you when you turn on that radio and we're there for you. 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We want to hear from you. If it was a song that met you in the moment, or learning about a concert that was happening that night and you got up and you went and you had an incredible time, we want to hear from you. We need to hear from you. And the need is important, because if we do not meet this $2,000 match before the end of the show, then we don't get to unlock those funds. We only get them when we hit the goal. So we want to make sure that we honor Zach in the gift that he put down. And a way to do that honoring is making your gift and helping us smash this goal. I know we can do it. And we're going to do it one gift at a time. And so we'd like to hear from you. We'd like to thank you on the next break.
0: Yeah, just over an hour left to meet that goal. KXCI.org takes just a few minutes and makes a huge difference in protecting independent radio in your community for generations to come. We head back into music now with Jalen Nagonda.

0: 91.3 FM, KXCI, Tucson. Dolly Parton covering Dylan's Don't Think Twice. You can find that on her Blue Smoke album. And before that, Mr. Dylan himself, accompanied by the band, doing You Ain't Going Nowhere, found on the Basement tapes. And Jalen Nagonda kicked it off there with the title track from his latest release, Doctrine of Love. I'm Hannah. 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All right, about 14 minutes ahead of 5 o'clock here on the home stretch. 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And right now, as an added incentive, Zach has thrown down a $2,000 challenge. We have to demonstrate to Zach that we can raise that $2,000 and then he will match it. But we don't get to unlock those funds until we match that. And we have just about $1,000 to go, I believe. And I am helped out here by my colleague, Anne. Hi, Anne. Thanks for being here with me.
1: Oh, my pleasure, as always. Yes, we're just a little under $1,000 left to go on this $2,000 matching challenge from Zach. And a little over an hour to make it happen. But I know right now, if you are listening, you're hearing the call, and we are asking for your gifts of support right now. 520-623-1000 or kxci.org to get your gift matched. And, you know, earlier on a different break, I was mentioning the youth DJs, and you know, there's so many wonderful things having youth in the building and teaching them to be little DJs. And one thing that I found just so incredible as I'm part of the education team is that we had a camper this summer who really wanted to do their bonus tracks episode on an artist that I got really excited about, which was Aphex Twin.
0: Nice.
1: And I was like, hey, so is this an artist you like? And the student responded, no, I actually don't know anything about them, and I want to know what the hype's all about. So they used it as a learning opportunity to learn more about this artist, and just showing the energy that happens in KXCI being an exploratory place for music and feeling safe to do so within that community. And that starts even with our youth DJs. And so that is something that you, dear listener, help to support when you make your gifts right now at kxci.org or 520-623-1000. We're harvesting community here, and we're allowing the youth, as well as you, listener, to go beyond the music that you know that you love, but to even go into those other corners of music that you've never heard of. That's what we do. That's what we provide here as a service at KXCI, and we are so passionate about doing it. 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So we need to hear from some folks right now. That way we can honor Zach's challenge. 520-623-1000, kxci.org. That's how you make it happen.
0: Thank you so much for sharing that education story. And it makes me think that, you know, a lot of what we do here is about cultivating curiosity.
1: Yes.
0: Right?
1: Yes.
0: So in the youth DJs, but also in our longtime listeners who might know all sorts of things about music, we still want to cultivate that curiosity, whether it's kind of uncovering an artist from the past that didn't really get their due back in the day, or shining the spotlight and the microphone on someone working in the margins and doing things that are just, you know, kind of challenging expectations. 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
1: It does not.
0: Just does not.
1: They might all start with a C, but they don't go together.
0: They just, you know, if you did the Sesame Street sketch, what does not go together? Creative curiosity cultivation and corporate culture. But you've got that here. And having that as part of your community makes it a better place to live. I mean, there are a lot of tangible ways that we do that. The community impact announcements that you hear that are so important to us to be sharing the messages of other nonprofits, which we also do with the Nonprofit Spotlight. All of these things make up a network of a fabric that is part of what KXCI does. 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We're going to go back into music now. Speaking of bands getting their due, I kind of love that TV on the Radio is getting a lot of attention.
1: Ooh, yeah, they are.
0: Now, because they showed up in the Spider-Man soundtrack. And I have always thought this is one of the most extraordinary songs of the early aughts. So I'm all for it. Granted, we've been playing this song for a long time, long before Superman.
1: Championing those folks in the margins, Hannah. That's what we do here at KXCI.
0: It sure is. This is TV on the Radio and Wolf Like Me.